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1: In this update, a Whanganui police officer has been suspended on full pay, accused of tipping off suspected drug dealers about planned search warrants. Senior Constable Peter Gray is facing multiple charges, including drug possession, and is due back in court in October. Auckland Mayor Wayne Brown says he doesn't accept a finding that he brought the council into disrepute by describing an RNZ worker as looking like a Muslim terrorist.
2: I have a sense of humour, which not everybody has, unfortunately, and I didn't realise that that was a problem.
1: Auckland City Rail Link finally opens on Sunday, wrapping up a decade of construction on the country's biggest transport project ever, with new underground

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1: The Hits proudly welcomes Olivia Dean.
0: This would just be amazing. We want to get you and a loved one to Olivia Dean for her sold-out Western Spring show, Gwyneth. Hello, welcome.
2: Hello, welcome. Thank you.
0: No problem. You're in the draw.
2: Thank you very much, The Hits.
0: Now, you are so overdue for a concert. The last concert you went to was in 1976 for Dire Straits, and you missed the concert because you got stuck in traffic.
2: Yeah, that was the Pink Floyd one.
0: You must have been a spring chicken, Gwyneth.
2: Yeah, way back then.
0: Oh, amazing. Okay, well, I so hope this goes your way. Do not miss it, though. Do not get stuck in traffic if it comes your way this Friday, okay?
2: I won't. Thank you.
0: There's no problem. Good luck. And, yeah, if you want to get yourself into the draw, 5 o'clock with Maddie and PJ is the next chance. All the details, thehits.co.nz. It's Rihanna on The Hits.

0: Happy hump day. Maddie and PJ back with you this afternoon. And we want to know, did you combine a holiday with another family? And how did it go? What happened? Text through to 4487.
1: Plus, we've been giving her a hard time all week about her new necklace purchase. So a fashion expert is weighing in on PJ's questionable choice.
0: We'll see you from 3.

You're on the hits. Well, another stupid world record in the Guinness World Records goes to a British woman who devoured a ginormous burrito in just over 30 seconds. And now she's got a Guinness World Record. I mean, when do we stop? When do we stop and say, that's enough records? It's that.

0: You're on the hits. Hayley with you. We have a really, really big game of rugby this weekend. Sunday morning, All Blacks taking on Springboks, the final of their South African tour. Ironically, they're in Baltimore in the USA. I think there was some type of sponsorship thing there. We have won one game. Springboks have won two. They are such a good team, the Springboks, at the moment. Last game, they were incredible, as much as it pains me to say that. But it's a much better viewing time now because of USA time with ours. So you can watch at 9 a.m. on Sunday morning, which I kind of love. That's a great time to watch a good game of rugby. Hopefully it goes our way. I'm a bit nervous, actually. Coming up, Stella Lefty. With the song that's still feeling new to the playlist, Boston, next on The Hits.
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0: It's the Hits. New film comes out tomorrow in cinemas, Practical Magic 2. Decades on from the original film, but if you want to see it, Sandra Bullock and Nicole Kidman are back as the iconic Owen sisters. And I've got a cheeky double pass to go your way so you can go hit up the cinemas and go check it out. So text MAGIC, the word, to our number 4487. I will get you into the draw for that. Coming up just after 1 o'clock, Alicia Keys with one of her great hits. Also, we're going to do a little bit of Olivia Dean as well, soon on the Hits.
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25: In this update, police have revealed two children killed in Monday's triple homicide in Rotorua.

0: Is Glen Holm were an 11-month-old and a 3-year-old. A woman also died soon after, and a man's been charged with assaulting a person in a family relationship. About 10,000 public servants are starting strike action now from MB, Internal Affairs, NEMA, and the Ministries of Ethnic Communities and Social Development. They say offered pay rises don't cover rises in the cost of living. Auckland's mayor says National's bed tax alternative to funnel some of the international visitor levy to councils would work better if Australian tourists had to pay. Labor's announced a campaign pledge to ensure stronger checks and balances to manage the risks of AI. Our 10 mobile speed camera trailers have been vandalised at least 18 times since September's rollout, mainly graffiti. And that's news. In sport, LIV Golf has filed for bankruptcy protection in the US while they reorganise operations. Contracted golfers will likely be free to quit, but may have to chase any unpaid deals through the courts. Wallace Setiti has acknowledged the void left by the injured Adi Savia and Luke Jacobson in the All Blacks' loose forwards ahead of the fourth and final test against the Springboks in Baltimore. He says whoever is named for Sunday morning's match has a responsibility.
1: A few young boys in there, but also a bit of experience as well. So we've been together long enough to know that when it's time to step up, it's your time to step up, and we'll make sure we hold each other accountable.
0: That is sport. I'm Raylene Ramsey.
2: The Hats Hawke's Bay weather with Paddy's Irish Bar, $6.50 bubbles and Paddy's Ale all day, every day at Paddy's. Nice and fine, we've got easterly winds, 15, the high 5 overnight. Tomorrow fine, then occasional rain from the afternoon, nor'westerly winds, 17.
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you want to go see her live in Western Springs, you've got a chance after 5 o'clock today on the hits. It's Olivia Dean. Labour weekend. I'm so ready for a long weekend. And my favourite one of the whole year is coming up in 6 weeks and 5 days. But who's counting? Labour weekend next month. It's a good one to get projects done too. The hardware stores love that weekend. It's that

0: Hey, it's Adam and Megan here on the Hits Hawke's Bay tomorrow. Will Megan's new car be a Lamborghini?
1: You can find out what it's like to ride in one because I got to do that.
0: We'll be chatting to our Best of Hawke's Bay beautician finalists.
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0: Join us on the Hits Hawke's Bay tomorrow. We'll be here from 6. I've been reading.

0: You're on the heads. Tomorrow, Practical Magic 2 drops in cinemas. And Joe, you text in magic to our number 4487. You've got yourself a double pass.
1: Awesome.
0: Enjoy. And you check it out as well. Nicole Kidman and Sandra Bullock is back as the iconic Owen sisters. It's the hits.

0: The Killers on the Hits. It's Hayley with you. Making headlines today is Prince George starting his first day at Eton in London with his ma and pa, William and Kate, dropping him off. Obviously, the paparazzi are having a whirl of a time. I've got lots of photos of him in his suit. 13 years old, essentially starting high school, very, very swanky high school in London. No 13-year-old wants to be dropped off by their mum and dad and have it photographed for the first day of college. That's just asking for trouble, surely. 13 though. Oh my gosh. Little baby. Prince George is 13. That's wild. Joan Osborne, One of Us. Iconic song. It's back on the playlist, which I'm very, very happy about. That's soon on the Hits.
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0: 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You and everyone else that listens to the hits decides the music that we play. So play our game, Rate the Hits. We play a little bit of a song. You say you love it, you hate it. Do you want it on the playlist or not? 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Just by giving us your opinion. Text music, the word. Don't text me songs. Text the word music to our number 4487. It sounded like I was woofing just then, like a dog. 4487, and I will text you back the link to play Rate the Hits. You can tell it's the afternoon when your mouth just stops cooperating. Beyonce and Jay-Z, Crazy in Love. Are they? Who knows? It's a great song, though. Up soon on the hits.
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0: In this update, about 10,000 public servants have downed tools over pay and conditions from MB, Internal Affairs, NEMA and the Ministries of Ethnic Communities and Social Development.
1: What do we want?
2: Fair pay!
1: When do we want it?
2: Now!
1: When workers' rights are under attack!
2: Stand up! Fight back!
0: They say pay offers don't cover the rising cost of living. Police are forensically examining the scene of a triple homicide in Rotorua, in a home where a woman and children aged 11 months and 3 years died on Monday. A man's been charged with assaulting a person in a family relationship. Australian triple murderer Erin Patterson, who fed her in-laws a toxic mushroom lunch, is receiving weight loss drug Ozempic in prison at taxpayers' expense. The government's cooking up a hospitality action plan aiming to simplify rules on licensing, compliance and building to make things easier for food and drink operators. That's news. In sport, Kiwis doubles specialist Aaron Routliffe and playing partner El Dila Suchiadi have been knocked out at the quarter-final stage of the women's draw at the US Tennis Open. The night seeds have suffered a 7-6, 6-3 defeat to unseeded American duo Robin Montgomery and Ashlyn Kruger. To golf. And live golf as we know it has died. The Rebel League has filed for bankruptcy protection while they reorganise operations. Contracted golfers may have to chase any unpaid deals through the courts. Captain Baba Azam has revealed he wasn't consulted about the Pakistan Cricket Board's decision to send seven players and head coach home ahead of this week's final test against England. That's sport.
3: The Hats Hawke's Bay weather with Paddy's Irish Bar, $6.50 bubbles and Paddy's Ale all day, every day at Paddy's. Nice and fine, we've got easterly winds, 15, the high 5 overnight. Tomorrow fine, then occasional rain from the afternoon, nor'westerly winds, 17.
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It's the hits. Hey, big announcement coming from Apple tomorrow about it changing some of its products with the iPhone. Unveiling apparently a foldable smartphone with a bendable display. I mean, for 20 years they've just been a rectangle of glass, so this is the first biggest change really that they've given us. It'll be interesting tomorrow to see the headlines. It's the hits. It's our party, we can do what we

0: Hey, it's Adam and Megan here on the Hits Hawke's Bay tomorrow. Will Megan's new car be a Lamborghini?
1: You can find out what it's like to ride in one because I got to do that.
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0: Join us on the Hits Hawke's Bay tomorrow. We'll be here from 6.

that. You only have two more days left to get yourself into the draw to get to Olivia Dean at Western Springs. It would be so nice. It's a sold-out show. Money can't buy these tickets. Friday, we can be calling you as our winner. So next chance to go into the draw for that coming up at 5 o'clock with Maddie and PJ on the hits.

0: Sugar Babes, bit of a blast from the past on the hits. Maddie and PJ join me now to give you a wee teaser on what's coming up on the show after three. Happy hump day, guys. Something embarrassing came up in the podcast last night.
1: Happy hump day.
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1: 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So we wanted you to start texting through 4487. What is the most embarrassing thing you did around a crush?
2: Plus, I promise we are going to put this to bed. Today is the day because we've been talking all week about PJ's new necklace purchase.
1: Leave it alone.
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0: Okay. Also, big hit from 95 from Alanis Morissette. Soon on the hits.
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0: The hits, Maddie and PJ in from 3 o'clock. 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
10: In this update, about 10,000 public service workers have walked off the job up and down the country, asking for pay rises to match living costs. Demonstrations include flag festoon gatherings outside Parliament, in Auckland's Te Komititanga Square and Christchurch's Bridge of Remembrance. Labor's announced a campaign pledge to ensure stronger checks and balances to manage the risks of AI. Police say two children killed in a Rotorua triple homicide were an 11-month-old and a 3-year-old. Labor says Social Development Minister Louise Upston should apologise over a ministry admin mistake that meant people were declined food support on the grounds it wasn't an essential need. A ministry commissioner has apologised. The government's removing the requirement for natural gas developers to pay royalties on cushion gas that must sit inside reservoirs to maintain pressure but can't actually be sold. That's news. In sport, American Alex Mickelson has praised the player who broke his heart at the US Tennis Open. Mickelson was serving for the quarterfinal win when Francis Tiafoe stormed back to triumph in five sets. When the pair embraced at the net, Mickelson was sobbing uncontrollably.
11: I wasn't saying much. I was trying to keep it together, and I didn't do a good job of that. But he's saying a lot of, you know, nice personal things. When I'm older, you're going to be here, and you know we're going to play again. This type of circumstance and all that good stuff. You know, he's a great guy for consoling me in that moment.
10: No back-to-back doubles titles at the US Open for Kiwi Aaron Routliffe, knocked out at the quarterfinal stage. And the PNG Chiefs have secured the largest sponsorship in NRL history, a $4.9 million deal over the next 5 years. That's sport.
12: The Hits, Hawke's Bay weather with Paddy's Irish Bar, $6.50 bubbles and Paddy's Ale all day, every day at Paddy's. Nice and fine, we've got easterly winds, 15, the high 5 overnight. Tomorrow fine, then occasional rain from the afternoon, nor'westerly winds, 17.
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14: Well, Nail Chat is thriving for a Wednesday afternoon. Yeah. This is crazy. So I got my finger stuck in a cupboard the other day, slammed it. It went black and it just, the nail never grew through again. Mm. And so I could feel it going brittle. Today I tapped on it and it started breaking.
15: Like a literal hole in your nail. You sent me a photo of it.
14: So I started peeling it and all of the dead blood, like the black blood from underneath starts crusting up. I've found a new satisfaction. So I started peeling the nail off. There's a new nail underneath.
15: Yeah.
14: Isn't the body amazing?
15: I know. That happens to my toes because obviously I'm a runner. So...
14: Have you just tuning in? I'm sorry.
15: I know.
14: The chat, can I...

0: only go up from here this afternoon. Hey, look, coming up in the next half an hour, we're giving you another chance to win $150 and a $150 donation to the Pet Refuge on your behalf. You just have to let us know at thehits.co.nz. How does your pet make your life better? We've had so many amazing, heartwarming stories come through this week. So, yeah, let us know at thehits.co.nz. And up next, Maddie.
1: Yeah, I revealed something on the podcast last night about a stupid thing I did with a crush in my 20s, and apparently we're readdressing it today.
0: We'll go there next on The Hits.

0: Brenda, Olivia Dean on the hits with Maddie and PJ, and yes, another chance to see Olivia Dean live in Auckland coming up after 5 o'clock.
1: Still can't believe you were right.
0: So if you missed it, like last week, I think it was, I was like, what does it say? Does it say tinnitus in the song? I was like, my memories of you, something tinnitus. Maddie was like, PJ, don't be ridiculous. It's obviously tenderness. It's a really lovely, beautiful song.
1: I said the last thing it will be is tinnitus. Like of all the things, it's not tinnitus. I'd be my life.
0: Guess what? It is. All my memories of you ring like tinnitus.
1: It's bloody tinnitus.
0: Anyway, welcome in to your Wednesday afternoon. You're with Maddie and PJ. Now, look, we put our podcast up on iHeartRadio every day after the show wraps up. You can text DRIVE to 4487. And alongside that, we do a special little offcut. It's called Off Track, where, yes, we're very off track. We go on tangents, and all the things that didn't quite make it to the show go there. Something was unveiled in yesterday's Off Track, which needs to have a light shone on it this afternoon.
1: Yeah, it was a story that I told. I can't even remember. I mean, and this is the thing with Off Track. I cannot even remember how we landed on this as a topic.
0: Yeah.
1: But I was talking about my, dare I say it, eagerness when I was in my 20s and I was a single man about town trying to date. And I told you a story about a date. I'd been on a date earlier in the night, and then me and my friend had carried on into town. And then later on in the night, this happened. And then me and my friend got in a taxi to go home. And as we were driving down Courtney Place in Wellington.
0: No. Yes, this gives me the ick so hard.
1: I spotted him on the street and I said, stop.
0: He was trying to flee.
1: I said, stop the car. And the taxi driver stopped and I got out of the car and I ran up to him and I kissed him one more time. Isn't that disgusting?
0: Someone has watched way too many 2000s rom-coms.
1: Isn't that disgusting? Honestly, who did I think I was? Matthew McConaughey? Like, this is...
0: Yeah, you thought it was the final scene and How to Lose a Guy in 10 Days. Truly. You're like, right, this is my moment. I'm chasing her on the bike, except you're in a taxi on Courtney Place.
1: I just had no... I mean, I've got no chill about me at the best of times, but especially as a 20-year-old single man in Wellington, I had no chill about me whatsoever.

0: whatsoever.
1: I think we can all relate to a moment in our life where we certainly didn't play it cool. We came across way too keen. Maybe you embarrassed yourself. You made an absolute fumble or fool of yourself in front of someone you found quite cute, someone you may have fancied. And I want to open up the phone lines with this afternoon, Maddie, because I am sure you're not alone. I've probably got 20 million stories. Yeah. I just can't think of them. I need a friend to tell me what
0: You've
1: I've done.
0: Yeah,
1: I blocked them out. But what is the most embarrassing thing that you have done around someone you fancied? You can text through to 4487 or give us a call on 0800 The Hits, because Maddie has been stewing in embarrassment.
0: Mortified. But yes, we've all done something embarrassing in front of a crush, so what is yours?
1: Okay, 0800 The Hits. And our favourite caller, we've got something a little special for you from our Chemist Warehouse shelf. So get in touch and we'll take your calls on mortifying things you did around a crush next after Kylie on The Hits.

0: Can't Get You Out of My Head on the Hits with Maddie and PJ. We've got your chance to win from our Chemist Warehouse shelf this afternoon, as always. 0800 the Hits. We just want to know, when did you have absolutely zero chill? When did you not play it cool or make an absolute fool of yourself in front of a crush? Someone you fancied, yep. A little hottie down the road.
1: Yeah. How eager were you, and what is the most, maybe it's the most mortifying thing you've done to try and impress a crush?
0: Yeah. 0800 the Hits. Share your little secret with Uncle Maddie and Auntie PJ this afternoon. And if you're our favourite caller, yes, we're going to hook you up with something from our Chemist Warehouse shelf. The most mortifying.

0: And Stick Season on the hits with Maddie and PJ for your hump day. We're on the air thanks to Chemist Warehouse, the real house of fragrance. And we want to open up a can of worms of embarrassment and humiliation this afternoon after Maddie opened up about one of my favourite stories. You've told me this before about you'd been on a date in Wellington back in the day. You're in your 20s. You thought he was the one.
1: As I did.
0: All of them were.
1: As I did every single time. I was just so desperate to be in a relationship.
0: I was too. I honestly laugh at you here, but trust me, yeah. I did not have game back in the day.
1: And that was my problem. I had zero game. This is the problem with me at anything. You can read everything on my face, and so they could see the keenness like dripping from my pores, basically.
0: Yeah, so if you missed it, Maddie, it was later on in the night after they'd been on a date earlier in the evening, and then he saw the guy who was like, stop the taxi! Jumped out of the cab and gave him a kiss.
1: Chased him down Courtney Place, my God. And it's a wonder that that relationship didn't go anywhere.
0: So I wanted to know, when did you have zero chill and you were super uncool in front of a crush? 0800 the hits to get in touch. There's some amazing text too.
1: So good. Someone said, as a teen, I learnt Love Yourself by Justin Bieber on the guitar and sang it in front of my whole class in school to impress someone. Spoiler, I can't sing or play the guitar.
0: Hey, but points for trying?
1: Trying, yeah.
0: Let's go to Lorna on 0800 The Hits. Hi, Lorna.
2: Hello, who are you?
1: Hi.
0: Okay, tell us about your story.
2: It's not about me, it's about my sister. She was trying to impress a big group of young men or boys that were there that were friends of my sister's. And they're all standing around on the back porch, and my sister was in the back paddock on a horse, and she was riding around, being, you know, trying to impress. And then all of a sudden, the horse took off, and we had the old clothesline that you had the wire with the pole in the middle.
1: Oh my God!
2: And the horse stopped right at the hedge, and she went over top of the hedge and landed on the clothesline under her chin. And my dad came along and said, oh, how about we just go and get some pegs? And everyone dispersed in laughter, and she was so embarrassed.
1: Mortified.
2: She really liked one of the guys that were there. Yeah.
0: That's mortifying. All right, Petrie is joining us. Good afternoon, Petrie. How are you?
3: Guys?
1: Hi, Petrie.
0: Hello.
1: Hi.
0: What was your embarrassing story?
3: Well, I liked this guy. It was high school, very young, first year of high school, and I really liked this guy. He sort of knew that I liked him, and not very much impressing, but I was driving on our way back from hockey practice on my way home, and the fields, the rugby fields are on the side, and the cars can go in the same space as the bicycles, which is probably the first problem there. But as I was driving, I was looking to the right to see the rugby guys, to see if he was in the group, and if whether I could identify him or not. And the next moment, all I remember was landing on the bonnet of the car.
1: Oh my God.
3: With my bicycle and the hockey ball and the hockey stick going everywhere.
1: Oh my God.
3: I scraped my entire bottom of my leg open, but needless to say, that relationship did not work or did not come to fruition in any way or form. But it was quite a funny story to tell other people afterwards.
1: The guy in
3: the car's facial expression was the best because he's like, oh my gosh, what just happened?
1: I bet. But this is the thing about these stories is they just really stick with you, right?
0: Like
1: you
0: they do.
1: Yeah.
0: It's such an impressionable age as well. All right, let's go to Rangi to wrap it up. Rangi, what was your story?
4: Kia ora. When I was at school, I was trying to impress a girl. You know, as you do, and then one of my mates came and down-trailed me.
1: Yeah.
4: Undies and all.
1: Undies as well.
0: Oh, no. Yep. How do you play that? Anything ever happened on the trip?
4: You just go read and just do the old, oh, no.
1: Brilliant. Hey, no secrets between the two of you after that, though, Nuggie.
4: None after that, yeah.
0: Oh, no. Hey, we're going to send something up from our Chemist Warehouse shelf to you, Rangi. Thank you so much for your call.
4: Thank you.
0: It's 25 past 3. So you're not alone, Maddie.
1: There you go.
0: This is Paul the Cole on the hits.

0: Somber at a Time Wrecker on the Hertz with Maddie and PJ. It's just gone 3:30 for your Wednesday.
1: How does your pet make your life better with Pet Refuge?
0: Yeah, this week we have really been shining a light on the Pet Refuge and what they do. And it truly is incredible. They provide temporary shelter and care for pets affected by family violence, helping remove that major barrier that can actually prevent families from leaving unsafe situations. A monthly donation of $30 helps fund a safe bed, transport, food, vet care and ongoing support for a pet while their family finds safety. And Pet Refuge are currently at capacity with increased demand, leaving pets waiting for a safe place. So more supporters, the better.
2: Yeah.
0: The more people we get on board, the more, you know, money we can raise for a really, really good cause.
2: It's a pretty heartbreaking thing to think

0: buying a fridge on Trade Me, and somehow that Trade Me search turned into buying two husky puppies. That sounds like you, Peach.
1: What an upgrade. It does sound like me.
0: Yeah. You go down one path and then all of a sudden you're diverted into another. Next thing, two husky puppies arrive. Their names are Jaya and Jonesy. Jonesy's named after my late father. Jaya is the brains of the two and Jonesy is the muscle. Together they are chaos, but they have been there with me through it all to navigate the grief of losing my father, and they were the light I turned to on those dark days. I couldn't have done it without them.
1: Yeah, and aren't they just the best support? And so you do good. Find them in many situations of people grieving after losing someone really special. The pets are the cornerstone of our lives, and they're just there through it all. So thank you so much for your story, Jess, at thehits.co.nz. 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Thehits.co.nz is where you can tell us your story. It's just gone 26 minutes to 4 on The Hits.
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0: Langley, Chosen Texas on the hits with Maddie and PJ. It's just gone 14 to 4.
1: You and I are two people that that do a bit of work online, right? We post content. We're often sharing stories of ourselves. We share a lot of things from the show online. And for the most part, it is a very fun place to be. But occasionally, as we all know, the online world and the social media world can be a little bit of a sad down buzz of a place to be, for better want of a term.
0: It's funny, like, even at the age of 36 now, you know, every year you're like, nah, I know that I shouldn't be impacted by the stuff that I read. You know, I'm bigger than that. I don't know these people. Who are they to comment on me and my life or whatever? But at the end of the day, you're still human. And every now and then I find there's one that gets through the goalie and it really hits home.
1: And I think what I've realised, because something happened to me this week, I think what I've realised is the time that it hits the hardest is when they tap into an insecurity about yourself that you already have. So imagine the worst thing you already think about yourself, and then someone online confirms the thing that you deep down think as a true fact, and then you go, this is awful. This is, you know, the thing I think about myself is true because other people see it and other people are commenting on it. And that is exactly the situation I found myself in this week. I posted what I thought was a very funny, lovely little video of me and my husband, Ryan. We were at the first date spot that we went on, our first date at nearly 10 years ago. It was a bar that rebranded and we got invited to the opening of the first night of the new bar. And I posted a lovely little video online. It was literally a 9-second video. And here's the thing about posting things online is sometimes it's just your friends and family and people that know you and love you that see it and comment and appreciate it. And then other times it is people that have no idea who you are and have no idea about your story. And that is what happened, unfortunately, with this particular video, because all of a sudden I was inundated with people talking about the fact that they could not believe that someone that looked like me could land someone that looked like my husband.
0: Oh, stop it.
1: And it's really hard because on the one hand, I want to turn around and go, yeah, lucky me. I managed to bag a baddie, as the kids say.
0: Baddie, never say that again.

0: And I can't say that. But then the other part of me deep down has insecurities about this fact. And I have thought at many occasions over the years, man, how did I end up with someone like Ryan? Because I only think about the bad things about myself. My teeth are discolored. My hairline is receding. There is like man boobs that I just cannot get rid of at the moment. Why would Ryan want to be like with someone like me? And then when someone comments it online, and it wasn't just one person, it was multiple people saying the same thing, it really, really got to me. And I tried so hard to ignore it and to say these are faceless profiles of people who I don't know. Why do I care? And then I saw the profile of a guy who looks like someone I would be friends with. He just looked like a lovely guy. And I thought to myself, why is someone like this posting it? So I replied to him, which I never do, and I know you're not meant to, but I replied to his comment, and he replied back to me. And it was very interesting. I said to him, you know that I can see this comment, right? And then about half an hour later, I got a direct message, a private message from him that just said, I screwed up. I'm an a-hole. I'm so sorry. I'm wishing you two the best. And I replied and said, I really appreciate this message. Thank you so much. And I explained the situation, that it just really tapped into an insecurity that I had, and that it really just made me feel crap. But that I really appreciated him reaching out and owning up and fessing up. Mm. And he said to me, thank you for being so gracious. I don't deserve it. You're kind enough to deserve all the good things. In this small interaction, you've really made me want to be less of a bitter, jealous person. And it made me realize that the people often that say awful things online are really just projecting something that they feel about themselves. And boy, oh boy, it was just a beautiful reminder that we all just need to be A, kinder to each other, but B, kinder to ourselves. Be the best version of you and remind yourself every day that that is enough. That is the thing that interaction, that very small interaction, reminded me of this week. So I wanted to share it this afternoon.
1: Oh my God, that's a beautiful takeaway from that. And I could not agree more that when those nasty, awful comments come out, it is 100% a reflection of what's going on in their life. Nothing to do with you. So thank you for sharing that, Maddie. Your man boobs aren't even that bad. I love you so much.
0: I love you too.
1: And screw the haters.
0: Yes.
1: This is Nelly on the Hits.
2: Hot air. So hot air. So hot air. Oh.
1: Hello, you're on the Hits with Maddie and PJ. Oh, something just happened to the song.
0: That was, you know.
1: Got caught away. We had a little D&M there.
0: I got caught up. I got really excited and I accidentally pressed a button that I wasn't meant to press. But producer Sarah is scrambling to try and get Nelly back, because boy, don't we all want to hear Nelly hot in here.
1: Oh,
0: right
1: we
0: now.
1: All want to hear a bit of hot in here right now. And here it is. It is 8-4 on the Hits with Maddie and PJ.
2: 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So hot.

0: is Nelly on the hits with Maddie and PJ coming up to 4 for your Wednesday afternoon. And this Friday, let's get behind the One NZ Warriors. For one day, the Warriors jersey is going to become New Zealand's uniform. So whether you're in an office, classroom, workshop, on the farm, wherever you are, we want you to pull on your Warriors shirt from any season, any era, any decade, and we want you to wear it with pride. One day, one team, one nation. We want you to wear it for the Waz this Friday and show your support for the Warriors, because, of course, they are taking on the Dolphins at Go Media Stadium on Saturday. It is going to be huge. Let's get behind the Waz, eh, Mitty?
1: Let's do it. Up the Waz. Every the time Waz. I say it, I feel like I can't pull it off.
0: Do you feel like a fraud?
1: Yeah.
0: I reckon just say it. It's like fake it till you make it. Just keep saying it and then it'll just
1: feel
0: more and more natural,
1: you know?
0: Because
1: I do mean it. I would love the boys to win this weekend and I'm backing them. So up the Waz.
0: Yeah, there it is. It is 4 minutes away from 4. We want to know your fashion faux pas in the next 20 on the hits.
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8: In this update, about 10,000 public servants from MB, Internal Affairs, NEMA and the Ethnic Communities and Social Development Ministries are rallying countrywide, protesting pay offers and working conditions. Police Superintendent turned Labour candidate Rakesh Naidu says he holds no grudges against the Police Minister and Commissioner who launched job probes after hearing he was running for Parliament. Naidu says he was pleased to be cleared of wrongdoing or sharing sensitive information. Kiwi Air Force crew have joined thousands of Australians, Canadians and Americans, led by Japan and South Korea, in a week-long warfare exercise around Guam. And Auckland developers launched a one-year try-before-you-buy apartment scheme at Mount Albert's four-building Olympus site. That's news. In sport, the new yet-to-be-named privatised domestic netball league has advertised for a full-time commissioner. Netball's white knight, Ellie Williams, has posted the job ad on his LinkedIn profile, calling for candidates to own all aspects of building the organisation. American tennis player Francis Tiafoe reckons his brave fight back to win a gripping quarter-final battle at the US Open is one of the greatest in Grand Slam history. Tiafoe says rising tennis star Alex Mickelson may have taken the first two sets, but he never took his freedom.
9: It was crazy. Definitely a Braveheart type win. So, yeah, I mean, it ranks pretty high and probably all-time wins in a slam. I mean, I don't know where, but it ranks pretty high.
8: That is sport. I'm Raylene Ramsey.
10: The Hits Hawke's Bay weather with Paddy's Irish Bar, $6.50 bubbles and Paddy's Ale all day, every day at Paddy's. Nice and fine, we've got easterly winds, 15, the high 5 overnight. Tomorrow fine, then occasional rain from the afternoon, nor'westerly winds, 17. Maddie McLean.

0: listen an hour to go until home time.
1: Hey, I learned something today, which is kind of one of those, what do they say? Like, I was today years old.
0: Yeah, go on, throw it to me.
1: Which I hate the saying, but it does apply here. Because I had for lunch today a mince pie with like a potato topping.
0: Yeah,
1: and I said, what have you got for lunch? I said, like a shepherd's pie. I said, shepherd's pie, cottage pie, what's the difference?
0: Well, I've always just thought comme ci, comme ça. They're just much of the same thing, right?
1: No. I mean, people are gonna absolutely roast us on the text machine. I already know it. Being like, you didn't know this? But a shepherd's pie is made from lamb and a cottage pie is made from beef.
0: No, it's not.
1: True.
0: I've always just thought they were all the same. I just thought it was a meat pie. They were just, I don't know, different
1: breeds. Yeah, it was like just whatever you felt like saying on the day.
0: You're
1: like, I feel like saying shepherds today, so.
0: So shepherds is lamb and cottage is beef.
1: I'm sure a lot of people already knew that, but for those that didn't.
0: I didn't.
1: You're welcome.
0: Oh no, coming up next, you've got a fashion expert now.
1: Yeah, we've been talking about PJ's new necklace all this week, so a fashion expert is going to weigh in with her thoughts next.
0: This is Lewis Capaldi on The Hits.
2: I'm waiting now, saving all my precious time, losing light. I'm missing my same old us before we learned our truth too late.

0: It's Alex Warren on the hits. Nettie and PJ. I swear to goodness, this necklace is the gift that keeps on giving.
1: Truly.
0: You're welcome.
1: Yeah, thank you. I said to you the other day, it's done its job. It's brought me a lot of joy. Not necessarily in the way that you intended, but...
0: I mean, I bought it to brighten things up and bring joy that way, but it's just made you nonstop chuckle.
1: So this is a necklace that PJ has purchased for herself. $160?
0: We don't know. No. It was under $150. We don't need to go into all of the details. I got it because I was looking to try and freshen up the wardrobe. I felt kind of dull in my attire since having kids. And so I thought, look, let's express ourselves again.
1: Yeah, so you wore it to work the other day. First things first, producer Sarah thought you were joking. She thought it was a gag necklace that you had worn.
0: I wasn't.
1: And then you unveiled it to me on air, and this was my reaction.
2: I hate it so much. I'm so sorry, but I hate it.
1: And then you went home and you revealed it to your husband, BJ, who had this to say.
0: Do you not like it?
2: It looks like a 5-year-old's made it.
1: Which was the general consensus. It just looked like a child's arts and crafts project.
0: Okay, so we have actually got an expert in fashion on the phone waiting. Is that right?
1: That
0: You've
1: is
0: tracked
1: correct.
0: Down
1: yes.
0: an actual professional fashion writer.
1: Yeah, because I did think to myself, well, really, what do I know and what does BJ know about fashion?
0: Sure.
1: Maybe we're missing the mark here. So to lend her thoughts and her feelings, please welcome Lauren, a.k.a. Frivolous Fashion, a fashion writer and content creator. Lauren, welcome to the show.
3: Hi, kia ora team. How we doing?
0: Kia ora. I'm so nervous.
1: So, Lauren.
3: I don't think it's you who should be nervous.
1: Really?
3: What I'm going to say.
1: Because
3: yes.
1: Here's the thing, Lauren. PJ came to us claiming that this is the next thing in fashion, that she's at the forefront of a trend that we're yet to discover yet. Mm-hmm. Is there any validity to that?
3: Look, I'm going to back my girl. She is at the ground floor of an upcoming trend.
0: I told you!
1: Maddie! In what way, Lauren, is a children's arts and craft project at the forefront of a new trend?
3: Hey,

0: Look, I mean, I'm a firm believer that fashion should be fun amongst all other things, right? And I'm somebody who keeps an eye on what's going on at the various different fashion weeks. And if you take a look at Copenhagen Fashion Week, those lovely beaded necklaces that you thought were so funny are amongst all the fashion girls are wearing them.
1: Told you, Manny!
2: Damn it.
1: Oh,
2: Lauren.
1: Thank you, Lauren. Has this not backfired phenomenally on Manny?
0: Look, you know.
2: This is the thing, Lauren. This is a bad idea because now that PJ knows that people in Copenhagen are wearing her necklace, we're never going to hear the end of that.
0: And you really should have vetted me before I came on the show because I reckon I've got about 10 of those necklaces sitting in my wardrobe. So I've got personal beef here with what you had to say.
1: Lauren, I tried to tell him. I tried to tell the team. They just don't get fashion like we do.
0: You can't talk to a man in a flannel shirt. I'm
2: No, can I just say, you shoot fish in a barrel for long enough, you are eventually going to shoot one of them. So.
1: Look, the fashion expert has spoken. What more do you want?
2: Okay, hey, I'll eat humble pie today. Lauren, thank you so much for joining us. We really appreciate it.
0: You're so welcome, guys. And Maddie, I want to see you next week in your own beaded necklace, okay? This,
1: yeah.
2: All right, I'll go to the kindy and see if one of the kids can make me up. Thanks, Lauren.
0: No worries. Bye, guys.
1: Bye. This is Nelly Furtado. Oh, that felt real good. This is Promiscuous.

0: Hey, it's Adam and Megan here on the Hits Hawke's Bay tomorrow. Will Megan's new car be a Lamborghini?
1: You can find out what it's like to ride in one because I got to do that.
0: We'll be chatting to our Best of Hawke's Bay beautician finalists.
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0: Join us on the Hits Hawke's Bay tomorrow. We'll be here from 6.

0: Benson Boone. On the Hits with Maddie and PJ. It is 4:22, and the fashion queen has spoken. If you just missed it before, a fashion expert, Lauren. You can catch her on Instagram. Frivolous Fashion is her account. Maddie thought, look, let's recruit an expert to get to the bottom of PJ's fashion crisis. Honestly, it is the necklace that keeps giving. I was trying to branch out, get a little creative, and I got this quite bright coloured necklace, which I have been wearing in and out of the office this week. People wanted to know, what does it actually look like? We've popped it up on our Facebook page, mm-hmm. The Hits Drive with Maddie and PJ. You can go peruse it there. But I told you, like, we're on the brink of these necklaces being everywhere. I just didn't pull it off.
1: Yeah, this is you're still claiming this, and Lauren did back you up on that. But I still maintain it looks like something that a 4-year-old has made at kindergarten.
0: Oh, well, all right, Fashion King. I'm sure you have made some fashion faux pas in your time.
1: Never in my life.
0: Lies.
1: No, there was a time when I was maybe like 19.

0: So I was at university, and I have good legs, good pins.
1: Yeah.
0: And I decided I really wanted to show off the legs, but also still look kind of like dressed up and sophisticated. So I bought myself a pair of stubbies.
1: What, just CCCs?
0: CCCs, and I wore stubbies with a collared shirt.
1: What?
0: And I thought I looked so good.
1: Wait, you did not wear that out to social?
0: To social events, to parties, to all sorts. Yeah, stubbies and a collared shirt.
1: Oh, man.
0: Yeah, it was bad. It was real bad. Yeah.
1: Did any of your friends speak up?
0: Not at the time. And then after, like, a few years went by, they were like, yeah, that era was not good for you.
1: Don't you love it how friends come clean down the track after the fact? Years after you actually needed them to speak up on your behalf. Okay, so 0800 The Hits, let's have a bit of fun with this because we've all been there. Those moments you thought you were pulling off a fashion trend and you really didn't. Your fashion faux pas moments that have stuck out over the years. 0800 The Hit, so you can text us 4487 and we could be hooking you up with something from our Chemist Warehouse shelf. So get in touch on 0800 The Hits. This is 5. It's just gone 25 past 4 with Maddie and PJ.

0: You're on the Hits with Maddie and PJ. 0800 the Hits. To join the show, we've got your chance to win from our Chemist Warehouse shelf, and we want to know your fashion faux pas stories this afternoon. When did you think you were really pulling off something quite fashionable, a trend?
1: Yeah. And it doesn't necessarily even have to be clothing. Maybe it was the very, very thin eyebrows that people were doing in the mid-2000s.
0: Yeah, 0800 the Hits. And if we love your call, we could be hooking you up with something from our Chemist Warehouse shelf. So get in touch. Join the show for a Wednesday. This is Shaboozy on the Hits.

0: Shaboozy, you're on the Hits with Maddie and PJ. All thanks. Chemist Warehouse, the home of big brand fragrances at the lowest prices every day. We're talking fashion faux pas. If you'd like to see, this is the last time.
1: We're done with the necklace. We're done.
0: We're putting it to bed, but if you want to see a picture, because not everyone's seen the necklace, you can text necklace to 4487.
1: Except since we had Lauren, the fashion expert, on earlier, you have been going down an absolute rabbit hole finding new beaded necklaces that you want to buy.
0: Well, I looked on her page. She also has really out there necklaces, and then she's just tipped me off to this account that's got a 60% off sale. Oh, and there's like God lobster, sake. There's a prawn necklace, there's a spicy chili necklace. It's so fun, but it's definitely more than what I paid for the last necklace, so I cannot justify it.
1: And the last one was outrageous enough because someone's texted and said, just looked at the necklace, looks like a homemade job. If she paid more than a hundy, someone saw her coming.
0: All right, we want to hear your stories. What was your fashion faux pas? What did you think you pulled off, but you really didn't? Alison is joining us. Hello, Alison.
2: Oh, hi. In the 80s and the 90s, late 80s and early 90s, the big trend used to be like blue eyeliner and purple mascara. And
0: yes.
2: I just love that look. And I had it, and I had that same look on my wedding day. And 30 years later,
0: I think,
2: what the hell was I thinking? Because it's all in my wedding photos.
1: Yeah, that's a bold.
0: That's bold
1: for a wedding photo. Yeah,
2: because it was 35 years ago. That was the optimum.
1: I love it, Alison. That's brilliant. And you're not.
0: I'm sure your eyes popped, Alison.
2: I thought they did.
1: Well, you're also not alone because someone sits into 4487 and said, I used to have three different eyeshadows, blue, then brown, then white, and I'd layered them. Thought I was the bomb.
0: Yeah. More used to be more, but I feel like less.
1: Yeah, it's more.
0: Less
1: now.
0: Has got to.
1: Yeah.
0: Less is more.
1: Yeah.
0: All right, let's go to Casey in Christchurch. What was your fashion faux pas?
3: You know those pants that used to make noise when you walked, like a ch-ch noise, and they were pants, but they could also be three quarters. And they had drawstrings, so you could like cuff them at any length. And they were like cargo, and they were navy with orange drawstrings. And I would pair them with my Planet 8 Hellenstein's t-shirt that I love.
0: Oh, that is peak 90s.
1: I've just got such a flashback, Casey.
0: Same.
1: Like this, yeah. It's PTSD flashback.

0: and the Hastings Blossom Parade, Saturday 19th of September. 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

0: Buzz. You're on the Hits with Maddie and PJ. It's just gone 4:45 for you Wednesday.
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0: Heading down south to the mighty Otago tonight. We have got Susanna joining us. Susanna, that was my cousin's original name, but then we ended up calling her Susie. But I haven't heard the word Susanna in years. Are you the same, Minnie?
3: No, yeah, I guess I
0: just me.
3: I haven't really thought about it too much.
0: Hi, Susanna. Welcome in.
4: Hi. How's it going?
0: Welcome. Sorry about the novel.
3: Welcome to working with PJ, Susanna, where you just never quite know where her brain's going to take you. But
4: I've got a husband like that.
3: Yeah, we appreciate the ride. No. We love the ride.
0: All right, Susanna, let's get you $1,000 this afternoon with our Alpha Quiz. We've got 10 questions, 60 seconds you can pass and come back to it at the end if there's time on the clock. And today, all of your answers need to begin with the letter L for letter. Okay?
4: Yep, great. Thank you.
3: Let's do it.
0: Good luck, Susanna. 60 seconds on the clock and your time starts now.
3: Which Shrek character tries to marry Fiona in the first film?
4: Pass.
3: Which rapper released the song Old Town Road?
4: Oh my God, pass.
3: Which Norse god is known as the god of mischief?
4: Oh my God, I've lost my mind. Pass.
3: Which Middle Eastern country has Beirut as its capital?
4: Lebanon.
3: Which Beatles song begins, picture yourself in a boat on a river?
4: Let it be.
3: Which NBA superstar became the league's all-time leading scorer in 2023?
4: No, pass.
3: Which Otago landmark is often described as New Zealand's only castle?
4: Lanark Castle.
3: Which actress played Phoebe Buffay in Friends?
4: Lisa Kudrow.
3: What is the largest internal organ in the human body?
4: Large intestine.
3: Which American rock band is known for Sweet Home Alabama?
4: Pass.
3: Which Shrek character tries to marry Fiona in the first film?
4: Lancelot, no.
3: Which rapper released the song Old Town Road?
4: Pass. Oh my God, I just went dead. I went completely
3: it's
4: blank.
3: Okay, Susanna. It's
0: look,
3: all good.
0: We've had people that get zero. You've done just better than it. Zero. I can tell you that now.
3: And I knew that the Dunedin question was coming, and I thought, I know it. She's at least getting one. She's definitely getting the Lanark Castle one right. So,
0: all right, let's go back through your answers, Susanna, see how you went.
3: The Shrek character.
0: Lord Farquaad.
3: Yeah. The rapper that released Old Town Road.
0: Lil Nas X.
3: The Norse god known as the god of mischief.
0: Loki.
3: The Middle Eastern country.
0: Lebanon, well done.
3: The Beatles song.
0: It was Lucy in the Sky with Diamonds.
4: Oh, yeah.
3: The NBA superstar.
0: LeBron James.
3: I heard you start to say it, but you doubted yourself.
4: I did.
3: The Otago landmark.
0: Lanark Castle.
3: The actress that played Phoebe in Friends.
0: Lisa Kudrow.
3: The largest internal organ.
0: It was liver.
3: Yeah.
4: Liver, God.
3: And the American rock band.
0: It was Lynyrd Skynyrd. Susanna, you got 3 out of 10.
4: That's embarrassing.
3: No, it's not.
0: Trust us.
3: Susanna.
0: It's not. Do we need a pep talk?
3: PJ and I have said it today on the show. We need to be kinder to ourselves and to each other. So be kind to yourself, okay?
4: Thank you.
3: In fact, Susanna, we love your vibe. We're going to send you out something from our Chemist Warehouse shelf, okay?
4: Oh, thank you.
0: You are so welcome, Susanna. Thank you so much for playing.
4: Appreciate you guys. Have a great day.
3: You too.
0: Yeah, you too. All right, back tomorrow morning at Alpha Quiz 1.

0: Raven Lanae, Love Me Not on the Hits. It's nearly home time for your Wednesday with Maddie and PJ. Bit of a revelation in the studio this afternoon.
1: To you and I.
0: More so you.
1: You were as shocked as I was by this fact, because I said, what's the difference between a shepherd's pie and a cottage pie? Because I had one of them for lunch today and I didn't know what the difference was. Turns out a shepherd's pie is made with lamb and a cottage pie is made with beef.
0: Look, it turns out it wasn't the bombshell revelation that we expected, because so many texts have come through. Shepherd, sheep, it's in the name, babes. Yeah. They call it shepherd's pie because they shepherd sheep. Is that actually why?
1: Yeah.
0: Or is it just coincidence?
1: Someone said a shepherd's pie was traditionally made with the leftover roast sheep meat with gravy, etc. Whereas you can do the same thing with most meats. A cottage pie, this person said, who cares? They all taste great anyway.
0: Potato, potato, pie, PA.
1: Shepherd, cottage. Yeah.
0: Yeah. You get the gist. It's gone 3 to 5. Your chance to see Olivia Dean live next on the Hits.
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16: In this update, police have laid manslaughter charges against the owner of a dog that killed a 62-year-old woman in Kaihu, north of Dargaville. An emergency situation is underway at Baldwin Avenue train station in Auckland's Mount Albert, disrupting commuters. St John says they were called just before 3:30. An estimated 10,000 public servants have been holding rallies and striking this afternoon. They work at Internal Affairs, the National Emergency Management Agency, and the Ministries for Ethnic Communities, Social Development and Business Innovation and Employment. They have been striking for better pay and conditions. The government's following a Ministry of Regulation recipe for more straightforward hospitality rules. Our reviews outline costly and cumbersome problems faced by food and drink operators. And spring snow is giving South Island ski fields a strong finish to the season. That's news. In sport, attack coach Mike Blair is demanding more of his All Blacks if they're to level the series against the Springboks. While the set piece and defence have caught much of the focus for the All Blacks being 2-1 down in the series, Blair reckons they're leaving points out on the park.
17: 12 line breaks is a great start for us. 4 tries against South Africa isn't a bad start. 13 tries in 3 games. So it's not nitpicking as such, but we want to convert certainly another couple of them, but we're also aware that you can't convert everyone.
16: The privatised Domestic Netball League to be launched next year is advertising for a full-time commissioner to own all aspects of building the organisation. An inclusive workplace is promised and a competitive salary, free drinks and a fruit box. That's news.
18: The Hits Hawke's Bay weather with Paddy's Irish Bar, $6.50 bubbles and Paddy's Ale all day, every day at Paddy's. Nice and fine, we've got easterly winds, 15, the high 5 overnight. Tomorrow fine, then occasional rain from the afternoon, nor'westerly winds, 17.
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0: Home time for a Wednesday, and just take a listen outside tonight. You're going to hear those birds getting louder and louder as we dive deeper into spring. I'm sorry, but do you not appreciate the volume of birds
1: I do. It just is one of those reminders again that this is what we're chatting about these days. Like, this is what gets us excited. And what happened to me this morning was exactly what happened to you the other day when we were driving up your driveway in your car. Mm. And you were like, look, the daffodils.
0: Oh, it's the blossoms today. All our blossom trees are starting to come out.
1: Yeah, I looked outside the kitchen window this morning and underneath the lemon tree I said, daffodils?
0: I know.
1: And I got very excited. And I thought, I used to be cool as well.
0: Hey, look. Coming up next, we're still cool, because guess what? We're giving you the chance to see Olivia Dean live in Auckland. No matter where you are in the country, we could be hooking you up with transport to get there, with accommodation and tickets to see Olivia Dean live. So, your next chance with that cue to call coming up in just under 4 minutes, right after Ed Sheeran. This is Bad Habits on the Hits.

0: Stella Lifty. It's Boston on the Hits. Just gone 12 minutes past 5 with Maddie and PJ.
1: The Hits proudly welcomes Olivia Dean.
0: Oh, this is so exciting. We could be making your Olivia Dean concert dream come true. We've got your chance to win tickets for 2, a night's accommodation, plus we will get you there from anywhere in NZ. Tickets are sold out, but the Hits has you covered.
2: Oh, I love her so much. I love her so much. This is going to be a concert for the ages.
0: It truly is. She is the it woman of the now.
2: That's it.
0: She is the it music. Okay, shut up, PJ. Let's go to the phones. Vish. Vish has called through. Happy Wednesday.
3: Happy Wednesday. It really is a happy Wednesday.
2: Wow, yeah.
0: Wow.
2: And it could be a very happy Friday because we are calling the winner of this competition this Friday, Vish.
3: Awesome, yes. I'm so excited.
0: Vish,
3: I'm shaking.
0: Tell us, who would you take and how much do you love Olivia?
3: I love Olivia. But my daughter, who's 13, her name's Ishana, she is fanatical about her. She just loves her. And she was gutted when I couldn't get tickets.
0: Well, look, so many people couldn't get tickets. They literally sold out so quick. She is that popular. Vish, we are stoked to let you know that you are in the draw and you could be off to Auckland because you're in Blenheim, aren't you?
3: Yes, that's right. Oh, my God.
0: We could be sorting you out, getting you to Auckland, hooking you up with accommodation and 2 tickets for a mother-daughter night out to see Olivia Dean.
3: Oh, thank you so much. I can't wait to Friday. Oh.
2: Vish, you would be mother of the year
0: if you really would.
2: These tickets.
3: I think brownie points are like exponential now.
0: Well, Vish, well done. You are in the draw. Good luck.
3: Thank you so much.
0: You are more than welcome and more chances back tomorrow morning. First up with Brekky, 8 a.m, then midday. And again with us at 5 p.m. You could be seeing Olivia Dean live in Auckland. So those cuticles, when you hear them, 0800 The Hits.

0: Hey, it's Adam and Megan here on the Hits Hawke's Bay tomorrow. Will Megan's new car be a Lamborghini?
1: You can find out what it's like to ride in one because I got to do that.
0: We'll be chatting to our Best of Hawke's Bay beautician finalists.
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0: Join us on the Hits Hawke's Bay tomorrow. We'll be here from 6.

0: Chapel Roan on the Hats with Maddie and PJ for your Wednesday night. It has just gone 22 past five. In a few weeks' time, we're gearing up for a cheeky holiday, which is a little bit exciting.
1: Very exciting. I'll say this much. We usually would take a holiday a bit earlier in the year. We pushed it out into October.
0: We're like, oh, that should be right. Tell you what, there's something to be said about a mid-year holiday.
1: Yeah, I agree. A July holiday is a great idea. We just didn't quite get ourselves sorted in time. So
0: it has made it a little bit sweeter, though, because you sort of hold out for it more and you're like, oh, my gosh, this is going to be...
1: That's true.
0: So nice.
1: That's true.
0: So we are going to do a little trip across the ditch with the fam at the end of the month, which is very exciting. And we decided earlier in the year that we were actually going to team up with another family of friends, mm-hmm. family of friends, some friends of ours that are also a family. Let's try and say this the most complicated way. So BJ's really good mate and his wife, who I get along with really well, and their two kids, and us and our two kids, we're going to the Goldie. And I'm so excited, and I've been like pumped, and we're like messaging each other about like things we're going to eat and places we're going to go and like runs we're going to do and all the things that we're going to do on holiday. And we've even got like a joint van.
1: I love that so much. That's great.
0: We're like, what should we do for transport? Should we get two separate cars or screw it? Let's just get a big communal van and cruise the Goldie together.
1: Brilliant.
0: I'm so excited about.
1: Yeah.
0: I mean, you hope it's going to go well? I don't know. I just feel like, is it risky kind of going all in with another family on a holiday? Like, what? I mean, how much can go wrong? It should be sweet, eh? It's just, you know, you don't really have your own sort of, I don't know. I think it's going to be fine.
1: It will be fine because you've done little like weekend trips away with
0: totally.
1: Them before.
0: Yeah. Like we had a taster the other weekend. We were out with them for the weekend, couple of days. It was great.
1: All I would say is that travel does tend to like expose every part, every bit of your personality.
0: Yeah, because if you're like early on dating with someone and you decide to travel abroad, boy, does it really.

0: accelerate learning about each other's flaws.
1: Ryan and I didn't do our big overseas holiday until it was our honeymoon. So we were already locked in, like the paperwork was signed, sealed, delivered. And I thought this has the potential, a 4-week holiday in Europe in the middle of summer where, you know, I get a little bit sweaty Betty and I get very...
0: I get flustered.
1: I thought this has the potential to break us up. Like, we could divorce before the honeymoon's over.
0: And
1: we were totally fine. But
0: do you reckon you're a good person to travel with?
1: We freaky Friday'd because Ryan's the type A and I'm the type B. But on holiday, I was very organized. I was the one saying, right, we've got to get to the airport at this time. We've got to do this. I've booked tickets for this. We've got to be here at this time. Whereas Ryan was like, chill, man. We're on holiday.
0: I want to hear this evening on 0800 The Hits, who was the person that was an absolute nightmare to go on a holiday with?
1: Yeah.
0: Maybe it's a family member. Maybe it's an in-law. Maybe you did decide to go on a holiday with friends and it turned to custard.
1: And it doesn't even need to, like, we love the drama. We love the big stories.
0: Yeah.
1: But even the small things, like
0: dumb, forgetful things.
1: Yeah. You went on holiday with a boyfriend who forgot his passport. Like, what happened when you travelled with someone that you maybe shouldn't have travelled with?
0: So 0800 The Hits, or text us 4487. Who was the person that was a nightmare to go on a holiday with? This is your chance to name and shame them. Obviously, we'll have a bit of fun and give you the chance to win from our Chemist Warehouse shelf. So 0800 The Hits to tell your story, or text us 4487. This is Matchbox 20.

0: On the Hits with Maddie and PJ. It's just gone 5:30 and your next chance to go in the draw to see her live in Auckland. Back tomorrow morning with Brekkie at 8 o'clock. In the meantime, we want to know who is a bit of a nightmare to travel with. All light and bright. Have a bit of fun. You can dob in a partner, dob in a mate. Are they notoriously bad to travel with?
1: So many good texts coming through. Someone said, we went on holiday to Fiji with extended family. My sister's father-in-law forgot his insulin, which is kind of important for a diabetic.
0: Oh, no, that's not ideal. Chrissy has called through. Hello, Chrissy. Who do you want to dob in for being a bit of a nightmare to travel with?
2: My husband.
0: Well, there's quite a lot of submissions regarding husbands.
2: I imagine. Like, we've been married 23 years. I adore my husband. And we had our honeymoon probably about 15 years after we got married because we had young children and everything and was like not bringing the kids with us. So basically, I organise everything anytime we go away.
1: Sure.
2: Everything, like tickets, plane tickets, petrol, everything. And then when we get there, he's like, right, we need to be at this theatre by this time, or we need to be here by this time. And I'm like, dude, I know. I
0: tries to take ownership, and you're like, excuse me, move aside.
1: Yeah, you cannot step in and have a hero's moment when you've done nothing to earn being a hero. Yeah.
2: Pretty much. I mean, I should have known because the wedding was pretty much the same, so I should have known.

0: I know, it's his thing. He's like, no, I'm not going early. And then the second thing will be the passports. So he will, I likes to take control of the passports. So we'll take the passports and then to bring them to the airport. But on two occasions has brought like an expired version.
1: Oh, for God.
2: Yeah. Oh, that is giving me anxiety right now. That is giving me serious anxiety. Susan, hello.
3: Hi there, team. How
1: are
3: you going?
1: Susan. Good.
2: We're doing
1: you.
2: Very well. Tell us about your nightmare person to travel with.
3: Well, it wasn't me, but I had a work colleague, well, two work colleagues. They got together and they decided they were going to go traveling. And off they went. They did Thailand, Bali, all of that. At some point through the trip, the girl decided to hook up with another traveller. Dumped the colleague that she'd gone with and got pregnant by the new traveller. Came back with a little baby.
1: Oh, my God.
2: So what happened to the colleague? Where's he?
3: They actually came back to work in the same place.
1: Unbelievable. Dumped on holiday and then you've got to go back to work and see your ex with a baby that from another man. That is a wild story, Susan.
2: Great story, Susan. Hey, we've got a little something from our Chemist Warehouse shelf coming your way. Thank you for calling in.
3: Awesome. Thank you so much.
2: Hey, don't forget, our People's Poll is live on our Facebook and Instagram. You can go weigh in and we're going to go there next on The Hits.
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5: And our people's poll is up next. 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
4: We'll come back with your thoughts next after Lady Gaga. 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

0: Kitty Swims, you're on the hits with Maddie and PJ. 12 away from 6 for your Wednesday. Everybody come together, it's the People's Poll. Welcome into the People's Poll. It's up on our Facebook and Instagram, The Hits Drive with Maddie and PJ. Go vote on today's topic.
1: Yeah, I put up a video on my social media because my husband, Ryan, famously despises PDA. Always has, always will. Nothing is going to change. And I know about him about it. And I love him for it or in spite of it or whatever the case may be. It's just the part and parcel of our life. But I put it up online and boy, oh boy, did some people have some things to say about it.
0: Yeah, but people out of context, people who don't know you, like, let's establish that. It was more on the TikTok rather than that's it. But people that actually know you.
1: Yeah, but so many people were like, if this was my husband, if he didn't kiss me in public, I'd divorce him, this is outrageous, blah, blah, blah. And I really thought a lot of people didn't like PDA. I thought it was actually quite common that people were like, I'm not kissing in public, that's not, no.
0: Yeah, BJ would battle with that too, don't worry.
1: Yeah.
0: My farmer husband, I mean, every now and then, like a little bit maybe.
1: Yeah, maybe like
0: I get really embarrassed around family. Like, I feel like sometimes he'll maybe try and show affection in front of my mum because he knows I get really mortified. And I've always been really embarrassed kissing boys in front of my parents.
1: Like you revert

0: to the teenage page.
1: Yeah, I do. And he knows that, and so he'll lean into that. Whereas I love a good handhold on a date. Like, yeah. I find that really, that gets me going a little
0: bit. See, Ryan won't even do that.
1: Really?
0: No, he just hates it.
1: Yeah. I mean, BJ will struggle sometimes, but sometimes he'll maybe get into it. But I'd say I'm like middle of the row. Like, I don't mind it from time to time.
0: Well,
1: you know, and sometimes it can be really nice.
0: Yeah, this is what I wanted to know, because I was like, man, I really thought Ryan was kind of in the majority of people who really didn't appreciate PDA. But maybe I'm wrong. Maybe most people love it. So this is what I thought I would bring to the table for the People's Poll today.
1: So how do you feel about it? Do you love it? Do you not mind it from time to time? Or do you absolutely loathe it? You can text through now your thoughts on PDA to 4487. And we'll come back with your thoughts next after Avril Lavigne on the hits.

0: Some interesting comments regarding a video you posted online, Mitty.
1: Yeah, PDA, of course, public displays of affection. And my husband hates it. But I posted a funny little video of him avoiding PDA with me on my Instagram page. And so many people were like, this is outrageous. Like, if my husband ever did this, I'd divorce him. And I thought, man, do people really like PDA more than I thought they did?
0: Well, that's what we wanted to know. On the text, Facebook and Instagram, you can get in touch. Tarp says, young kids, no, get to school. Our grandparents, yes, give me that kind of love.
1: Latessa says, I love it. Dahl says, yep, I love it as well. Shona says, I don't mind it from time to time, but it depends on how heavy it gets.
0: An interesting test here, and Maddie, you can attest to this. I wonder how many other queer people also don't like PDA. I'm queer and not a fan of PDA, and I think that's purely from not knowing if it was safe for PDA or if we were going to get disgusting comments yelled at us from the public. And that's a really fair point.
1: I hadn't really thought about it that way, but that is a very fair point. So very interesting, right? I guess it depends on the person and what kind of a relationship you have.
0: Okay, what are the majority of people? Because I'm kind of like you. I would have thought a lot of people do. Well, yeah. I don't know. What are they doing?
1: 63% of people said, I don't mind it from time to time. 29% of people said, I hate it. And only 9% said they love PDA.
0: Oh, that's interesting. You actually thought that a lot of people wouldn't like it, eh? Whereas I thought more people would sway to being a fan of it, but obviously not.
1: There you go.
0: Oh, guys, all you need is love. Sure, but more of it.
1: Just behind closed doors sometimes.
0: Yeah. We're 4 minutes away from six. Any ideas for tomorrow's People's Poll, you can get in touch and text us 4487.
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5: In this update, disruptions across Auckland train services after an emergency at Mount Albert's Baldwin Avenue station this afternoon, with police in St John called about 3:30. Mount Albert Grammar Headmaster Patrick Drum has been spotted behind the cordon, with students seen in the surrounding area. Public servants hope their message on pay and conditions for the government has come through loud and clear. About 10,000 union members from MB, Internal Affairs, NEMA and the Ethnic Communities and Social Development Ministries went on strike today after months of fruitless bargaining. Cheers for a government report on hospitality. A Ministry for Regulation review has found bureaucratic red tape and complexities could be scaled back. Police are swarming the scene of a triple homicide in Rotorua on Monday, carrying out forensic exams. First responders found the bodies of an 11-month-old and a 3-year-old at the home in Glen Holm. A woman died soon after. That's news. In sport, Francis Tiafoe hopes his epic quarter-final win in the men's singles at the US Tennis Open buries any further talk of reducing matches to the best of three sets. The 11th seed had his fellow American Alex Mickelson in tears following the 4-hour, 40-minute cliffhanger. Tiafoe says only five-setters can deliver that sort of drama.
6: Do I love five-setters? Absolutely not. There's a lot of times where I'm up two sets of love. I love to shake hands and go home. But it's tennis, man. Yeah, I mean, I grew up watching so many incredible five-setters. Your slam doesn't mean as much personally if you get it done in 2 out of 3 format.
5: Attack coach Mike Blair believes the All Blacks will go a long way towards drawing the 4-test series against South Africa if they can be better at converting line-break opportunities into points. That is sport. I'm Raylene Ramsey.
7: The Hits, Hawke's Bay weather with Paddy's Irish Bar, $6.50 bubbles and Paddy's Ale all day, every day at Paddy's. Nice and fine, we've got easterly winds, 15, the high 5 overnight. Tomorrow fine, then occasional rain from the afternoon, nor'westerly winds, 17.
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10: Good evening, welcome to your Wednesday night with Maddie and PJ. Melbourne Money Matters coming up this hour. Look, we often don't talk about money on this show, but I think it is something that is really important. There are issues, you know, financial issues that feel taboo, and I think the more we talk about it, the more it normalises things that we really should get done.
11: That is true, but God, I tell you what, my bank account isn't out of sight, out of mind place sometimes. I just, like, bury my head in the sand. I'm like, don't look! Don't look! And then you swipe your card and you just have to hope for the best.
10: And then you're,
11: who knows?
10: Anyway, we're going to get to that after 6:30. But coming up next, a really interesting story has come out.
11: Sir Tom Jones, you know him and love him, and he's been a long-standing coach on the reality TV show The Voice until now. And Tom Jones has some things to say about it.
10: All right, we'll go there next after Harry Styles. It's Watermelon Sugar on The Hits. Yes,

0: It's Lifehouse on the Hits with Maddie and PJ. All thanks to Chemist Warehouse.
1: Hey, The Voice. Is that a show you've ever gotten into? The reality singing competition show?
0: Look, I never religiously watch it. I will have seen clips, whether it be online or whatnot. But yeah, I'll be like, oh, that's a good performance. But that's about it.
1: It's really not a show that I've ever gotten amongst, which is rare for me because I bloody froth over reality TV. X Factor, American Idol, New Zealand Idol. Bloody loved Ben Lummis.
0: I loved Michael Murphy. He was my boy.
1: No, Michael Murphy's cool. But the Voice is a

0: show I've never particularly gotten behind, but I still kind of have, like, in my peripheral vision, I'm kind of aware of what's going on with it.
1: Of, like, who the judges are and, like, if there are any breakthrough stars or whatnot. The idea is that they spin the chair, don't they?
0: You would have seen, you would have seen the clips. People sing, and it's all about judging solely on the voice and nothing else. And then if the judge likes your voice, then they'll be able to spin around their chair. And one of the long-standing judges on the UK version of The Voice is Sir Tom Jones.
1: Oh, yeah.
0: Sex bomb Tom Jones.
1: Or a bit of not unusual.
0: He's good. He's good. And so you can see why they get him on as a judge, right? He knows his stuff.
1: He must be pushing 90?
0: Well, I'm glad you brought that up, Paige. Not that we like to talk about people's ages, but this is relevant to the story. Tom Jones is 86.
1: Mm-hmm.
0: And recently an announcement went out that after a very long time, Sir Tom Jones was no longer going to be a judge on The Voice as the show had a little bit of a refresh. Now, this obviously happens from time to time. They, you know, they change up the judging panel and or people want to leave and
1: makes
0: they want to, you know, pursue other things. But Sir Tom Jones has come out since that announcement on his own Facebook page and said, actually, that's not quite the truth. He said, to be clear, I did not want to leave The Voice as I love the show. The ITV, this TV station, made this decision. The reason given is because of a financial difficulty with insurance. They are offering a much reduced role where I would make an appearance but without being actually involved from the start, and I'm not thrilled about that. So the only thing I know right now is that there's never a good time to fire an 86-year-old who is still pretty good at his job.
1: Man, I would have never have thought about that, but of course they would have to take those things into consideration. And I hate the idea that age has to come into it, because he's right. If he is doing a really great job, then what grounds do they have to fire him on? However, if it is a budget thing and they have to tick the boxes and do the insurance thing, and let's be fair, insurance is literally pretty black and white and they judge
0: on
1: your
0: everything.
1: Situation.
0: Yeah.
1: Yeah. Then they may have some grounds to sort of speak there.
0: But it is a crazy thing to think that once you get to a certain age, an insurance company would say, you can't work anymore. We can't be liable for whatever might happen because you're an 86-year-old. I mean, I've seen Sir Tom Jones. The man has still got it. Like, he's still absolutely with it. But yes, you're right. This is maybe a business decision that is really sad and feels unfair. But is it just life? I don't know.
1: But is it going to be totally fair? How? Like, what's to say that there's a 50-year-old on set who takes terrible care of themselves.
0: Totally.
1: They're in pretty ill health.
0: Yep, totally.
1: They're actually more of a
0: liability.
1: Liability than Sir Tom Jones, who may be in very good health at 86. I don't know. It's a very interesting one that I've never really thought about.
0: Well, let us know on the text machine 4487. What do you think? What do you think? This is unfair that they get rid of Tom Jones, or is this just part and parcel of a business decision that the company had to make? I don't know.
1: Yeah, text us 4487. We'd love to hear your thoughts. This is LAB on the Hits.

0: and producer Sarah. Welcome in.
1: Thank you.
2: Hello.
1: Hello.
3: Hello, hello, hello.
1: Hello.
0: How are you doing for a Wednesday?
1: I'm pretty good. I'm thinking about the weekend already.
2: Are you? Why, because you've got big plans or are you just looking forward
1: to it? No, just looking forward to the weekend.
2: No, fair enough.
0: Just
1: no,
0: to escape
1: I'm
0: us.
1: Having so much fun. I'm having so much fun.
0: All right, you're over a round of hit or miss. What is your first topic tonight?
1: Topic number one, taking a screenshot when you want to remember something.
4: Hit or miss.
2: Hit.
0: Hit.
1: How's your screenshots folder looking?
2: Full to yeah. the brim.
0: I was thinking about this the other day. I never go back and look at the screenshots.
2: No. And that's
0: like,
2: the problem.
0: Maybe I'll do it like one every 10.
2: That's the problem. I think I'm being really smart. I'm like, screenshot this because I want to remember this. And then immediately goes and like flies off.
0: And then
2: off
0: what does it do?
2: Yeah.
0: Clogs up your phone.
2: That's it. Clogs up your phone, but doesn't clog up your brain because it goes in one out the ear, in one ear out the other.
0: That's so true.
1: I've got some Hell Pizza thing on my screenshot folder. I don't need that.
2: What, like a specials deal?
1: Like a special, but it probably expired now. So.
0: Delete.
1: All right, number two, refusing to start a TV show until all the episodes are out.
4: Hit or miss.
2: Hit.
0: Miss. I'll just watch it. I'll just go one at a time.
2: Look, I'm not opposed to doing it, but often we will kind of, because we've got so many shows on our list that we want to watch.
1: Yeah.
2: It's not like we don't have anything and that's the only show we would possibly be watching. So we're kind of like, let's just bank them all up and then we can watch them in one go.
1: Yeah.
0: But if season two of Off Campus came out, I'm not waiting until all of the episodes come out till I get to see Garrett Graham next. Do you know what I mean?
2: Garrett Graham is and will always be the exception to the rule.
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2: Yeah, we're not very good at it, but other people are, and we like to get them in to give us some advice.
0: Melford Money Matters coming up next after Alex Warren on the hits.

0: Hey, it's Adam and Megan here on the Hits Hawke's Bay tomorrow. Will Megan's new car be a Lamborghini?
1: You can find out what it's like to ride in one because I got to do that.
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0: 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We'll be here from 6. Now

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1: Milford Money Matters.
0: Welcome back to another round of Milford Money Matters. We've got a special guest joining us this week, Simon from Milford. You are coming on to talk to us. Welcome to the show.
2: Hey, PJ. Hey, Maddie. How are you?
3: Very well. Long time listener, first time caller, right, Simon?
2: 100%. You've got it. You've got it. Yeah.
0: All right. Simon, talk to us. Teach us. Maddie and I are pretty in the dark about a lot of financial adult responsible things.
2: Yeah, cool.
0: So this week we want to talk sequencing risk and why should we all think about it?
2: Yeah, look, sequencing risk, it sounds like a bit of a complex term, but really it's saying when life and markets throw a curveball at you, are you prepared for that?
3: Right.
2: Yeah, look, markets move around. You've been talking to my colleagues in the past around volatility and how things go up and down, but you can't control when things like a job change happens, when a move happens, when a car repair is needed. So how do you build a plan into your long-term wealth strategy to cater for those emergencies?
3: Okay, so give us a really simple example of how this might play out in the real world then, Simon.
2: Yeah, no worries. Look, imagine you've got two people that have got $10,000 invested for a long-term goal, maybe their retirement, maybe first home. But then the car breaks down and all of a sudden you've got a $2,000 bill sitting in front of you. Yeah, it's happened to all of us.
0: Yep.
2: The first person in this example has saved some cash. They've got an emergency fund off to the side for exactly this reason. The other person doesn't. Yeah, you get where I'm going.
3: I'm picking it up. And I think you can appreciate what kind of people me and PJ might be. So.
2: Hey, look, and look, let's be honest, who was I in, before I became a financial advisor? So you're not on your own. When you have to tap in for that car repair, markets may not be at a high. They might be at a low. So you could be selling at a loss, which is the last thing we want to do. So holding that emergency fund, aka our sequencing risk.
0: Yeah, right. So do you think people should avoid investing and keep more money in cash instead?
2: Nah, not necessarily. Look, I think they both have a really important job to do. Cash is there for that short-term piece. Emergencies, unexpected costs, gives you that peace of mind. The investment's there for that longer-term goal. Maybe it's the buying the house, maybe it's retirement, whatever it is.
3: So then what is the best way, do you reckon, to protect yourself from what we're calling the sequencing risk, Simon?
2: Yeah, look, I think you a good advisor should be talking you through this. They'll start with separating your money into buckets according to the goal for each of those buckets. Near-term money, long-term money, a good advisor will talk you through this.
0: Yeah, right. And it's not about just chasing the highest returns, is it right?
2: No, you're exactly right. I think of it like packing for a journey. You know, you keep the things you need right now in your carry-on. You put the stuff you need later on in your suitcase and you check it into the hold of the plane.
3: Oh, I like that.
0: Oh, we love an analogy. Especially
2: there you go.
0: Well, look, Simon, thank you so much for joining us for Milford Money Matters this week. And don't forget, this segment is educational only and should not be considered financial advice. But if you do want expert advice, you can head along to milfordasset.com and learn more there. Simon, thanks so much.
2: Hey, thanks for having me both. Really enjoyed it.
0: Is Maroon 5 on the hits with Maddie and PJ.

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1: The song is about wishing that I could grow down instead of growing up. The song is just about missing being a kid and being a teenager and reminiscing on those memories. Hey everyone, it's

0: Emery on the hits with Maddie and PJ for your Wednesday night. Thank you for hanging out with us today.
1: Sorry. It sounded like you got a little bit choked up.
0: No, I didn't get choked up. I had a burp sitting there. I was like, do it all. She's been holding it in the whole show. Thank you for hanging out with us.
1: Have you, like in all the time you've been on radio, have you ever accidentally let out like a big burp?
0: I'm sure I have. Yep, definitely. Anything you can think of, I've probably done it live on air. Well, not everything, but like...
1: a lot, though.
0: A few things. I sat on a cake with a beer bum once. That was rock bottom, literally.
1: Yeah. Was that one of those moments where it felt funny in the time and then as soon as you did it, you were like, why did I do that? Why did I do that?
0: Yeah, I don't even know if it felt funny at the time. No. It's like a live stream of a bird's eye view of my bum. Anyway, the things you do when you're young.
1: That's it.
0: If you missed any of the show, catch up with our podcast. 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
1: See you then.
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13: In this update, there are widespread delays and cancellations to trains on Auckland's Western and Onehunga lines after a student was reportedly hit by a train at Baldwin Avenue Station this afternoon. Details are unclear, but a large emergency services presence was on hand after the incident was reported just before 3:30. Auckland Transport says the station and parts of the line will be closed for some hours. Witnesses say senior staff from Mount Albert Grammar School, which is nearby, were at the station in the immediate aftermath. A 43-year-old whose dog killed Northland woman Mitiata Te Rore in February has been charged with manslaughter. Hannah Feck reports.
14: The man's been taken into custody.

0: and charged in Auckland today. Police have been looking into what led to Tirore's death in February after the attack in Kaihu, north of Dargaville. Whangarei Detective Senior Sergeant Shane Pilmer says it's been a challenging investigation and he's thanking everyone who provided information.
1: About 10,000 public servants up and down the country downed tools this afternoon after months of failed pay negotiations. Union staff from MB, Internal Affairs, NEMA, and the Ethnic Communities and Social Development Ministries are asking for their pay to meet the cost of living. PSA organiser Tom Buckley says he hopes the strikes send the government a clear message.
2: We've realised that they are not going to come to the bargaining table with offers that our members can accept, and so our members have decided to take industrial action to support reaching those claims and concluding them.
1: Green MP Julianne Genta says the government has deliberately attacked public servants.
3: And we know how important our public good services and infrastructure are to our entire society, all of our communities.
1: Labour's ex-police superintendent candidate has broken his silence after being cleared of any leaking to the political party. Rakesh Naidu was investigated after he announced his bid for Parliament. A probe found no wrongdoing, quelling the police minister's concern he could have passed sensitive information. Naidu says an assistant police commissioner has apologised.
4: I know that people were provided with some information at the beginning. Once the review was conducted, the review found that I followed employment process.
1: That's news. In sport, rugby, All Black attack coach Mike Blair is demanding more of the players if they're to level the series against the Springboks. While the set piece and defence have copped much of the focus for the All Blacks being 2-1 down in the series, Blair reckons the attack could be sharper too. He says they're leaving points out on the park.
5: 12 line breaks is a great start for us. 4 tries against South Africa isn't a bad start. 13 tries in 3 games. So it's not nitpicking as such, but we want to convert certainly another couple of them, but we're also aware that you can't convert everyone.
1: In netball, the new yet-to-be-named privatised domestic league is advertised for a full-time commissioner. The sport's white knight, Ali Williams, has posted the job ad on his LinkedIn profile. He's calling for candidates to own all aspects of building the organisation, from player contracting and stakeholder relations through to marketing and fan engagement. An inclusive workspace is promised, along with a competitive salary, free drinks and a fruit box. That's sport. I'm Tony Doe.
6: The Hits, Hawke's Bay weather with Paddy's Irish Bar, $6.50 bubbles and Paddy's Ale all day, every day at Paddy's. Nice and fine, we've got easterly winds, 15, the high 5 overnight. Tomorrow fine, then occasional rain from the afternoon, nor'westerly winds, 17.
7: 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I just wanna be there. Love. The Hits.

You're on the Hits Whisperer, and I hope you've had a great Wednesday. If you are feeling a wee bit stressed, here's a way to unwind. Tune into the Royal Albatross webcam on the Dock website, because the little chicks are starting to flap their wings in the strong winds, getting ready to fly away. It's the Hits.

0: Hey, it's Adam and Megan here on the Hits Hawke's Bay. 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
0: Join us on the Hits Hawke's Bay tomorrow. We'll be here from 6.

You're on the hits. Have you seen the mobile speed camera trailers yet? They started rolling them out last September. Apparently, quite a few people unhappy with them. There have been 18 reports of vandalism. They've been graffitied 11 times, and one trailer had its tyres slashed. Here's Taylor Swift. You're on the hits.

0: Go from The Voice UK. He's been judging on the show for years now, and he's not happy about the reason. He's alleging it's not about talent at all, it's an insurance issue around his age. Which is pretty wild because the man can still hit notes. Most singers a third his age can't even touch. Tell you what, it's not unusual for insurance companies to ruin everything. Sam Fender and Olivia Dean coming up next. You're on The Hits.
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0: Hope you're having a lovely Wednesday night so far. 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Remember quiet quitting? It was one of those workplace buzzwords. Well, there's a new one doing the rounds. Career minimalism. Basically, instead of secretly doing the bare minimum, it's people openly deciding they don't want the promotion, the extra hours, the best seat in the office. They just want a job that pays the bills and leaves them alone, which I feel like a lot of people are going through at the moment. Are you a career climber or are you a career minimalist? You can text me on 4487. Christina Aguilera is coming up and I've got Hozier after 8, The Hits.
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2: In this update, a student has reportedly been hit by a train in Auckland this afternoon. The incident at Baldwin Street Station just before 3:30 caused widespread delays and cancellations on trains running west and to Onehunga. Details are still sketchy, but senior Mount Albert Grammar School staff were reportedly at the scene of the incident. About 10,000 public servants have cast down their tools after months of fruitless pay negotiations. Unionised staff from MB, Internal Affairs, NEMA, and the Ministries of Ethnic Communities and Social Development have been rallying countrywide. In Auckland, PSA organiser Tom Buckley says the government needs to come to the table.
3: We've been having very reasonable requests to make sure they can stay up with the cost of living. They haven't been met, and so we're here today to send a very clear message to the government.
2: And Chris Hipkins addressed the crowd in Wellington.
4: Far too many Kiwis go to work every day, in some cases doing more than one job, and still can't make ends meet.
2: The Secondary Principals Council says latest international education data shows the rest of the world is getting worse rather than us improving. PISA test results show New Zealand students at 15 years of age still outperform the OECD average in maths, science and reading. A persistent achievement gap between advantaged and disadvantaged students has also narrowed in the past 4 years. But Secondary Principals Council Chairman Steve McCracken says he wouldn't call it a turnaround.
5: It's a real positive sign. It's a sign that our teachers are working really hard. And yeah, I think that there's some real positives that we can take out of there, particularly in the improvement in the disadvantaged students, and particularly in science.
2: State Highway 1 Dunedin Motorway has been closed following a serious two-vehicle crash. One person is reported to have critical injuries. The government is working on an action plan responding to a Ministry of Regulation review, identifying solutions to problems faced by food and drink businesses. It points to unnecessary red tape and contradictions between different agencies. Regulation Minister David Seymour says many issues relate to rules on alcohol.
6: Too often, the good operators have to apply and apply again, facing delays, uncertainty.

0: uncertainty and differing fees from year to year, bad operators may still get through.
1: That's news. In sport, tennis, American Ben Shelton, the eighth seed, has beaten second seed Carlos Alcaraz in the quarterfinals of the US Open in a five-set thriller. And American Francis Tiafoe reckons his brave fight back to win a quarterfinal battle at the US Open is one of the greatest in Grand Slam history. Tiafoe says rising star Alex Mickelson may have taken the first two sets, but he never took his freedom.
2: It was crazy. Definitely a brave heart type win. So, yeah, I mean, it ranks pretty high. And probably all-time wins in a slam. I mean, I don't know where, but it ranks pretty high.
1: No fairy tale, though, for Kiwi Erin Rotliff, the 2023 and 25 women's doubles champ and playing partner Aldila Sujiadi have been knocked out in the quarterfinals. In rugby, loose forward Wallace Setiti is vowing the All Blacks will do everything to avoid a series defeat to the Springboks in Sunday morning's fourth and final test. Setiti, who's in the mix for a starting berth with both Adi Savia and Luke Jacobson injured, says the status of the series doesn't change anything for him.
3: Every game is a must-win in this black jersey in this environment, so that's the mindset that we're going into with this weekend. We had a pretty stern review today, and now it's about moving forward and got a big test on Saturday.
1: That's sport. I'm Tony Doe.
4: The Hats Hawke's Bay weather with Paddy's Irish Bar, $6.50 bubbles and Paddy's Ale all day every day at Paddy's. Nice and fine, we've got easterly winds, 15, the high 5 overnight. Tomorrow fine, then occasional rain from the afternoon, nor'westerly winds, 17.
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You're on the Hits Nights everywhere on iHeartRadio. Can't wait for Somba to come back to NZ next year. He's playing at Spark Arena in Auckland on Tuesday, the 27th of April. Tickets are on sale now for his You Are The Reason tour. 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

0: Hey, it's Adam and Megan here on the Hits Hawke's Bay. Tomorrow, will Megan's new car be a Lamborghini?
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0: 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We'll be here from 6.

It is a hit. A big weekend coming up in Auckland because the City Rail Link finally opens on Sunday. New underground stations, new tunnels. The biggest transport project this country has ever built finally opens this weekend.

0: Nickelback, How You Remind Me, the hits with Brynn. I've been watching Ray's brand new video for her song Joy. If you haven't seen it yet, go find it after this because it's beautiful. She's been on an absolute tear the last couple of years, so expectations are pretty high, and honestly, she rarely misses, does Ray? Love it. That is Ray's Joy. You can check out the music video, which she posted yesterday on YouTube. TLC coming up, Alex Warren next. You're on The Hits.
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0: It is the Hits with Bryn. I hope you've had a beautiful day. There's been a late burst of snow, which means some South Island ski fields are pushing their season into October. Mount Hutt and the Remarkables will run through to the end of the school holidays next month. Coronet Peak is closing a week earlier. There have been plenty of Aussies apparently making the most of it. So if you thought the ski season was done and dusted, the good news is it isn't quite done yet. Justin Timberlake coming up, and I've got Gracie Abrams after nine. You're on the Hits.
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9: In this update, Auckland Mayor Wayne Brown is on the attack over Fast Track. Auckland Council has voted unanimously to investigate ways to tell those planning Fast Track housing developments they're not wanted. It's considering telling developers it won't provide or fund basic services as it grapples with a potential $5 billion bill for infrastructure and operating costs. Brown says not all fast-track housing developments are bad, but quite a lot are.
10: A lot of these people are just guys who've put a deposit on a bit of farmland, got a fast-track approval for something they've got no money to do themselves, and then they're hoping to flog it to some poor person over the next few years.
9: Foreign Minister Winston Peters is deeply concerned about Israel's West Bank settlements, but says this country won't join the actions of 12 others. The UK is among the dozen, including France, Spain and Canada, announcing sanctions against the settlements in the occupied West Bank. British Foreign Secretary Ed Miliband says Israel's government is turning a blind eye to the ethnic cleansing of Palestinians by settlers. Peters says New Zealand will refrain from action, which further undermines the prospect of peace. The AA says drivers will get used to NZTA's new mobile speed cameras, despite a surge in attacks on them. Data released under the Official Information Act shows the cameras were vandalised 18 times between September last year and last month. AA Road Safety spokesman Dylan Thompson says new technologies often make people angry. He says a similar thing happened when fixed cameras were introduced.
11: There was a period after that of a bit of vandalism and attacks on the cameras, and then people came used to them.
9: COP turned Labour candidate Rakesh Naidu says he's not holding grudges against the police minister or commissioner. He's spoken publicly for the first time since his candidacy, saying he was pleased to be cleared of any wrongdoing. An investigation was launched into whether he'd given any sensitive information to a third party, with police since clearing his correspondence with the Labour Party. That's news. In sports, tennis, Kiwi doubles specialist Aaron Rutliff and playing partner Aldila Suchyadi have been knocked out of the quarterfinal stage of the US Open, the ninth seeds suffering a 7-6, 6-3 defeat to unseeded Americans Robin Montgomery and Ashlyn Kruger. In other quarterfinal action, 8th-seeded American Ben Shelton has knocked out 2nd-seed Carlos Alcaraz in 5 sets. In rugby league, Warriors utility bank Chan's Nicole Klokstad is embracing another opportunity on the right wing in Saturday's playoff against the Dolphins at Mount Smart. Teen Tuopiki will remain at halfback after scoring a hat-trick against Manly to close out the regular season. Nicole Klokstad, who's played 125 of his 150 career games at fullback, says he's happy for Tuopiki.
12: Everyone runs their own journey. Everyone gets put into this position to create the dream that they've been working so hard towards. So all you want to see is your mates do well, and he's definitely one of them.
9: That's sport. I'm Tony Doe.
13: The Hats Hawke's Bay weather with Paddy's Irish Bar, $6.50 bubbles and Paddy's Ale all day, every day at Paddy's. Nice and fine, we've got easterly winds, 15, the high 5 overnight. Tomorrow fine, then occasional rain from the afternoon, nor'westerly winds, 17.
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14: I don't want no scrub, the scrub is the guy that can't get.

It is the hits on your Wednesday night. The season's first Royal Albatross chicks are taking flight from the Otago Peninsula. They've been flapping their wings, practicing in the strong winds, before they head off on an epic five-year journey around the globe. Wow. Here's Charlie Puth, One Call Away. It's the hits.

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0: Hey, it's Adam and Megan here on the Hits Hawke's Bay. Tomorrow, will Megan's new car be a Lamborghini?
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1: It is the hits. If you're wanting a night out at the movies, Practical Magic 2 is out in cinemas from tomorrow. Starring Sandra Bullock and Nicole Kidman, they return as the iconic Owen sisters. I've got a double pass to win right now. Just text MAGIC to 4487 to go in the draw. Pitbull, Give Me Everything. It's the hits.
2: Me not working hard. Yeah, right, picture that with a Kodak. Or better yet, go to Times Square.

0: It's The Calling. You're on The Hits. The Warriors taking on the Dolphins this Saturday. Mount Smart, their qualifying final. Very exciting. It's sold out. Mount Smart is going to be packed, which is very exciting. Don't forget Friday, we're all wearing our Warriors jerseys from whichever era, whichever decade you've got. Wear your Warriors jersey in support of the Wars this Friday. I heard on the news this morning, Warriors coach Andrew Webster's been getting tips from all angles ahead of their clash with the Dolphins. They have conceded 16 tries in three games, and the Wars coach says some armchair advice has come his way.
1: My uncle said, I'm going to get a bit of rope and tie him to the fence so he stays on the wing. Our middles are saying, well, we should help there. Our edges are saying, should help there. So we're all in it together.
0: I love that. I love that his uncle has chipped in with some advice. Wheaters coming up and Stella Lefty. You're on The Hits.
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0: On your smart speaker and everywhere on iHeartRadio, make us your number one preset. It is The Hits with Bryn. We've been going on about this for years now. The long-awaited City Rail link in Auckland finally opens on Sunday. New underground stations and tunnels, a whole new train timetable, and KiwiRail says the network's in its best shape in a decade.
1: There's been a significant number of train trials. We've had three timetable tests, testing.
0: Yeah, apparently KiwiRail have done about 10 years of work on the train network in about 18 months. So yeah, very excited for it to finally open on Sunday, though I'm going to wait for the hype to die down, I think. Green Day coming up, Post Malone next. You're on The Hits.
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4: In this update, public servants are hoping their message to the government has come through loud and clear. About 10,000 unionised workers from MB, Internal Affairs, NEMA and the Ministries of Ethnic Communities and Social Development walked off the job today. It follows months of fruitless bargaining for a pay rise reflecting the cost of living. Public Service Association National Secretary Fleur Fitzsimons says Chris Luxon claims to have a laser-like focus on the cost of living.
5: This is the workforce that his government's in charge of. We want to see some of that laser-like focus on the cost of living when it comes to these workers.
4: Business NZ says its latest data shows the economy has regained momentum. It's predicting solid growth out to 2028, citing the fact business confidence is holding up, tourism is growing, and credit activity has increased. Chief Economist John Pask says performance is improving across the board.
6: Agriculture is continuing to boom ahead. Manufacturing is really stepped up over the last 3 or 4 months. And I think construction is a big pipeline of projects.
4: Auckland Mayor Wayne Brown is on the attack over Fast Track, saying while it's not a disaster, it could be. His council is considering telling developers it won't provide or fund basic services. Brown says fast track legislation needs to be tweaked to make approvals non-transferable, with a requirement for actual construction to start within 6 months. He says the approved Delmore development near Orewa is an example of why change is needed.
7: Which involves sending effluent to Whangarei. It's so absurdly bad. That's actually wrecked it for all the sensible developers who made it.
4: The government says it's allowing golden visa applicants to invest in build-to-rent developments. The Active Investor Plus visa requires applicants to invest at least $5 million here. From December, applicants will be able to include build-to-rent housing developments as part of their overall portfolio. Immigration Minister Erica Stanford says about $5 billion has already been promised.
8: $2.5 billion of that has been invested. Another $2.5 billion to come in the next 6 months. That is a lot of money coming into New Zealand, and we have to find places for it to go.
4: That's news. In sport, rugby, reducing the penalty count and providing more solidity at set pieces remain focuses for the All Blacks after their review into the third test loss to the Springboks. Loose forward Wallace Setiti says there were few surprises given their weaknesses in Soweto.
9: Never nice in any team when you consider tries like we did in the weekend, and that's something that we don't take lightly.
4: In golf, the LIV League has filed for US bankruptcy protection. Contracted players will likely be free to quit as a result, but may have to chase any unpaid deals through the courts. The move is via what's known as a Chapter 11 petition. It allows a company to reorganise operations while avoiding the initiation of any lawsuits, debt collection, or other attempts to enforce closure. In football, a brace of goals from Erling Haaland has given Manchester City a 2-0 win at Porto on the opening day of the new Champions League season. Hosts Real Madrid have beaten Inter Milan 2-1. Aston Villa opened their campaign with a 3-2 win at Club Brugge. At sport, I'm Tony Doe.
10: The Hits, Hawke's Bay weather with Paddy's Irish Bar, $6.50 bubbles and Paddy's Ale all day, every day at Paddy's. Nice and fine, we've got easterly winds, 15, the high 5 overnight. Tomorrow fine, then occasional rain from the afternoon, nor'westerly winds, 17.
3: 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No one's-

You're on the hits. We've got a trip to see Olivia Dean live in Auckland to win. We know tickets sold out super fast. And we could make your Olivia Dean concert dream come true. Win tickets for two, a night's accommodation plus. We'll get you there from anywhere in NZ. 8 a.m. tomorrow, your next chance when that cue to call plays. Here's One Republic, the hits.

0: Hey, it's Adam and Megan here on the Hits Hawke's Bay. 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

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Apparently, there have been 12 food safety investigations into the school lunches program between November last year and May, including some foreign matter found in brownies.

0: The Black Eyed Peas, the hits with Perrin. I think she was my number one artist on Apple Music last year. Big fan of Sabrina Carpenter. She's just won an Emmy for The Muppets. Her Muppet Show special on Disney Plus picked up an award at the Creative Arts Emmys, her first ever. 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Paula Cole coming up, Ella Langley next. It is The Hits.
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10: It's all going down on Sunday the 13th of September. 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

0: Late Night Wednesday, the Hits with Bryn. It is getting close to 11 o'clock. I feel like now is the time things start to get spooky. How about you? Are you a bit superstitious? Maybe you're a big fan of the paranormal activities, the ghosts, that sort of thing. Brand new movie out tomorrow, Practical Magic 2. And you could win a double pass right now. Just text MAGIC to 4487. Starring Sandra Bullock and Nicole Kidman, they return as the iconic Owen sisters. Practical Magic 2 invites audiences back into a world of mystery, curses, magic, and midnight margaritas. I only recently watched the first film and thought it was very entertaining. Train coming up, Morgan Wallen next. It is The Hits.
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12: In this update, police have charged the owner of a dog which killed a 62-year-old woman in Kaihu, north of Dargaville, with manslaughter. Mihiata Terore was fatally mauled by the dog in February. A 43-year-old man was taken into custody and charged in Auckland to appear in court at a later date. Whangarei Detective Senior Sergeant Shane Pilmer says since her death, they've been working to establish what caused the attack. Agriculture leaders say Labour's proposed emissions trading scheme review is a positive first step. The party is promising a rapid review of the ETS, but not committing to pricing livestock emissions. Chris Hipkins says including agriculture in the ETS wouldn't be the first step for a Labour-led government. Beef and Lamb Chair Kate Ackland says there's widespread agreement the system isn't working as it should.
13: We've had 300,000 hectares of whole sheep and beef farms go into trees in the last 7 years. And, you know, although the current government's put some restrictions in place, we don't think that's gone far enough.
12: The Secondary Principals Council says latest international education data shows the rest of the world is getting worse rather than us improving. PISA test results show New Zealand students at 15 years of age still outperform the OECD average in maths, science and reading. A persistent achievement gap between advantaged and disadvantaged students has also narrowed in the past 4 years. But Secondary Principals Council Chairman Steve McCracken says he wouldn't call it a turnaround.
14: It's a real positive sign. It's a sign that our teachers are working really hard. And yeah, I think that there's some real positives that we can take out of there, particularly in the improvement in the disadvantaged students, and particularly in science.
12: An international law expert says New Zealand is no longer aligned with its

0: International counterparts over illegal Israeli settlements in the occupied West Bank. The UK is the latest of among a dozen countries, including France, Spain and Canada, announcing sanctions against settlements over the ethnic cleansing of Palestinians. Waikato University's Al Gillespie says this country takes a more conservative approach toward Palestine.
1: The defence that we have is that we are targeting those involved with the most extreme violence, but we're now out of step with like-minded countries. I imagine part of it's got to do with the fear of what Mr. Trump would do if we joined that list.
0: That's news. In sport, rugby, All Black attack coach Mike Blair is demanding more of the players if they're to level the series against the Springboks. While the set piece and defence have comped much of the focus for the All Blacks being 2-1 down in the series, Blair reckons the attack can be sharper too. He says they're leaving points out on the park.
2: 12 line breaks is a great start for us. 4 tries against South Africa isn't a bad start. 13 tries in 3 games. So it's not nitpicking as such, but we want to convert certainly another couple of them, but we're also aware that you can't convert everyone.
0: In netball, the new yet-to-be-named privatised domestic league has advertised for a full-time commissioner. The sport's white knight, Ali Williams, has posted the job ad on his LinkedIn profile. He's calling for candidates to own all aspects of building the organisation, from player contracting and stakeholder relations through to marketing and fan engagement. An inclusive workspace is promised, along with a competitive salary, free drinks and a fruit box. At sport, I'm Tony Doe.
3: The Hits, Hawke's Bay weather with Paddy's Irish Bar, $6.50 bubbles and Paddy's Ale all day, every day at Paddy's. Nice and fine, we've got easterly winds, 15, the high 5 overnight. Tomorrow fine, then occasional rain from the afternoon, nor'westerly winds, 17.
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It is a hit. I've been on a bit of a buzz lately baking. It's not really something I do too often. I made some bran muffins the other day and I forgot to, like, flake them up. Tried again today and they've turned out much better. Here's Andy Grammer, The Hits.

0: Hey, it's Adam and Megan here on the Hits Hawke's Bay. 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
0: Join us on the Hits Hawke's Bay tomorrow. We'll be here from 6.

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We want to know what you think of our music. What do you love listening to and what are you sick of hearing? Be completely honest too. 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
1: The song is about wishing that I could grow down instead of growing up. The song is just about missing being a kid and being a teenager and reminiscing on those memories. 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

0: Nelly and Kelly Rowland to wrap up Wednesday night with me, the hits with Bryn. The good news is we're past the halfway point now in the week. Fantastic news. Enjoy the rest of your Wednesday night. We've got the Exponents coming up. Big hit from them. Sienna Spyro plays next. You're on the hits.
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8: 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Ooh, I love it when you do it like that. From the 90s till now. 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Did your truck break down? Love the hits.

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1: I know you moved on to someone new. 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

0: 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This is so crazy. Welcomes Olivia Dean live at Western Springs Bowl, Auckland, October 17th.
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0: 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The Hits. Adam and Megan on the Hits are finding the best of Hawke's Bay.
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7: 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And where it might end up. 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

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Love.

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8: In this update, a young boy has died after being hit by a train in Auckland's Mount Albert yesterday afternoon. Police have spoken with high school students who were on the platform at the time, but are appealing for more witnesses.
9: Mount Albert Grammar School students were seen in the area shortly after police, fire and ambulance crews arrived, and their headmaster was spotted behind the cordon. Auckland Transport's urging Western Line commuters to check for further disruptions this morning.
8: Labor's promising to create an Office of AI and a regulator to oversee its use. Chris Hipkins says it's about unlocking AI's benefits, but Vic Uni AI lecturer Andrew Lenson says there's not enough detail in the policy.
10: It feels a little bit like a populist approach where they've gone, oh, people don't really like AI, so we're going to lay out all these things that we're going to think about.
8: National's been told it can't hand out a brochure about Labor's capital gain tax after the advertising watchdog found it could mislead voters. And our top cop was given a fancy Cartier watch from the UAE government worth $29,000.
11: Police Commissioner Richard Chambers says the timepiece was given to his office and accepted as a diplomatic gesture after a meeting in June with the country's Deputy Prime Minister and Minister of Interior in Abu Dhabi. The watch is now publicly displayed at the Police Museum in Porirua.
8: In sport, Ben Shelton has knocked defending champion Carlos Alcaraz out of the US Tennis Open.
12: It's officially the latest finish to a session at the US Open. At 3:33, the last point was played and Ben Shelton had secured a place in the semi-final.

0: play Francis Tiafoe in a match of extraordinary heights and drama. Shelton defeated title holder Carlos Alcaraz in 4 hours 28 minutes. Certainly was controversial for the hour the match started and finished, but through it, the tennis was mesmerizing.
1: Today, 11 quarterfinals, Qinwen Zheng and second-seeded Elena Rybakina are a set apiece in the women's draw. That's your newsfeed. I'm Bryn Rudkin.
2: Good morning. It is 7 degrees at the moment. We climb to a high of 17 today. Cloud increasing and a period of evening rain. Light winds and southwesters developing in the evening as well. 6 the overnight low tonight into Friday. Partly cloudy, chance of a shower until the arvo, but there is some sunshine abound across the weekend. It is 6:03, and that's your weather with Paddy's. $6.50 bubbles and Paddy's Ale all day, every day at Paddy's.
3: Adam and Megan
4: on the hits.
5: Well, it's not quite the same, is it? Being in here instead of looking out at the sun coming up and Napier coming to life.
2: It was a very Pandora? Pleasant outlook with a Lamborghini behind us, which you took a ride in yesterday.
5: I did. I'll tell you all about that later on in the show.
2: Exciting.
5: We'll talk dream cars.
2: Dream cars, okay.
5: If you had to choose a dream kind of car, you know, what would it be? I'm not really a car person. I just want a nicer one than mine.
2: Like one that is not currently in the garage, yeah, getting a bunch of work done to it would be fine.
5: Would be fine for me. I don't have high hopes on that one. But we were broadcasting live yesterday from Bay European, and it was so much fun. Thank you to those that came down to see us, grabbed themselves a free coffee, had a look at all the amazing vehicles down there. And of course, thanks to Tim and his dog Pippi for hosting us.
2: And isn't Tim a nice guy? You know, he's the kind of guy that you would want to buy a car off, because you know that he's not going to swindle you.
5: Yeah. Yeah, and I think we've kind of come a long way since that, haven't we?
2: He doesn't have a leather jacket and a greasy moustache and a bunch of gold, a big gold chain.
5: No, true.
2: Come on in and buy a car, guys. Promise I won't rip you off.
5: No.

0: Ella Langley, Be Her. It is the Hits Hawke's Bay with Adam and Megan at 10 past 6.
1: All right, let's find out some reasons to celebrate today. We're kicking on towards the middle of September, aren't we? It's the 10th today.
0: She's doubly digits.
2: Megan's reasons to celebrate.
1: On doubly digit day today, the 10th of September, it is TV dinner day. The reason I want to bring this up is because did you not all think as kids watching American TV, that's all you wanted?
0: Yeah.
1: Was a tray in front of you,
0: yes,
1: on your lap with individual compartments, and you got to eat the stuff on it and a place to put your drink.
0: Yeah.
1: A circle to put your glass in, right?
0: 100%.
1: So it was on this day in 1953 that they, over in America, changed the prepackaged meal business forever by introducing the TV dinner, and it had turkey, cornbread dressing, peas and sweet potatoes. But by 1962, they'd stopped using the name TV dinner, but the term remains synonymous with any prepackaged dinner purchased frozen and eaten at home.
0: Yeah, you look at the front of some of those ones you can get in the freezer now. No disrespect to the prepackaged meal makers, but you look at the picture on the box, and there has been times in my life that I've thought, oh, it'd just be convenient to get one of those roasts from the frozen section.
1: Yeah, yeah.
0: And the actual reveal once you take it out of the cardboard versus what is on the cardboard,
1: it's like
0: you're like, what is this? Mm. This does not look anything like that delicious roast that was on the front. Then you heat it up and you eat it and realise that it is nothing like that delicious roast that was on the front. It's just grey slop. I think that's grey slop in the shape of a pea, and that's grey slop in the shape of some meat.
1: You know, I think that's the difference between doing something like that. And like now we can pop into places like the Shredded Kitchen in Tarradine, where that food is made
0: fresh
1: by hand. It's there and it actually looks like what it does, eh? But yeah. I just, you know, growing up on a farm, we never ever had access to that. It was always mum's homemade dinner every single night. So I couldn't

0: believe that there were even these options out there in the freezer. Might make myself a wee TV dinner tonight. It's also National Hot Dog Day, going along with the dinner theme. And so be it. So as an S-E-W, because it was on this day in 1846, over in America, they were awarded the patent, I always have trouble saying patent, for a sewing machine. But the first sewing machines were actually made in France in the 1830s. And I grew up with a mother who sewed. And God, I wish she'd taught me really how to sew. I knew how to sew a lot as a young girl and teenager. I would whip up all sorts of things.
1: It's a lost art, really, isn't it?
0: Yeah.
1: For a lot of us.
0: Even sitting there down there now going, how do I thread this bobbin thing? But it's quite therapeutic. It's
1: children
0: pretty cool.
1: Often come to you and, Mother, can you darn my socks, please? No, we should head down to Kmart and buy a new pair.
0: That's exactly what's going on at the moment with the school uniform.
1: We don't darn in the 2020s.
0: I haven't even got a needle to sew your button back on, darling. Adam and Megan on the hits with Bay European. Servicing,
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0: Adam and Megan on the Hits Hawke's Bay. It is 6:20 and time now for a musical moment for today. We take it back into the 80s, and that's a trend that's going online. It's going crazy online at the moment, isn't it, Megs?
1: Gosh, we have to do it. We have to do a profile pic of us, like what we would look like in the 80s, because they're so good.
0: Yeah, well, you could just go back and get a photo album.
1: I could just go back and get a photo album. Yeah, that's so could you, smartass.
0: I could, but so, I'd be little. I wore a lot of fluoro. I wore a lot of fluoro in the 80s.
1: Oh, yeah. I mean, fluoro was great. I wore a lot of that as well, and I had a lot of hair.
0: Real buffy kind of hair?
1: Not so much buffy. That was before, you know, perm. But I had a mullet. If I could just find that again.
0: Oh, we're winding it back to the 80s. 1988. It was released in June, but didn't go number one until this day. It was the band's only US number one single, which is really surprising. When you hear the band's name, you'll be surprised, I think. Topping the Billboard Hot 100 on this day in September 1988. It's got a pretty iconic opening guitar riff, something the guitarist slash called a guitar exercise and thought sounded a bit silly, but the rest of the band was like, bro, that's good ass.
1: That's awesome.
0: He's like, I'm just warming up my fingers. They're like, keep warming up. We're going to sing to it. The famous ending with the where do we go? Where do we go now? Happened when a band needed a way to finish the song. He started singing the phrase while working out the ending, and it stayed in the final
1: version. I love that.
0: The song is Sweet Child of Mine. The band is Guns N' Roses, and this is your musical moment for today.
1: I never used to like this song.
0: Did you not?
1: No, I used to hate it, in fact, and now I love it.
0: It's one of those ones that's done the turnaround.
1: Yep.
0: Pretty hard to believe that one of the greatest guitar riffs in all history started out as Slash warming up his fingers.
1: Yeah, just doing the scales on the guitar.
0: It's quite hard to play. It's up there on the 12th fret, very difficult on an acoustic guitar, a little easier on an electric. Good morning, welcome on in. Here is your musical moment. It's 6:22, Adam and Megan on the Hits Hawke's Bay. Nice to have you here on a Thursday.

0: me, it'll be some toast, a little bit of butter, a little bit of just hearing the coffee, someone giving that to you as well, a sweet child of mine, you're nailing Thursday.
1: You've been on the road to Raro and you've been just dedicated and sticking to this diet to an impressive level, I must say, Meeks. You have passed up, I've seen you pass up delicious treats at multiple junctions along this journey. How long until Raro?
0: Well, this time next week will be my last day on the show for a week.
1: Now,
0: so we leave next Friday morning.
1: You leave next Friday morning. Oh, wait a minute. You're going to finish up on a Thursday?
0: Finishing up on a Thursday.
1: For goodness sake. You're leaving me here to do it on my own Friday?
0: I know. Terrible, isn't it?
1: You can do it through the phone. But you've done so well and you made it here. Is the end goal just to be able to go to Raro and let loose a little bit?
0: This is the hard part about it, isn't it? So the end goal is, I mean, this is a long-term plan for me. This is a whole year kind of goal. Raro's just the beginning.
1: Raro was
0: just
1: a step on the way.
0: Just to have lost, a couple of kilos. Yeah. So that you don't look back at photos and go, look at her sitting there in her singlet top.
1: I was lazy.
0: Disgusting.
1: Disgusting.
0: That's the words that I use in my head. That's what I'm trying to change.
1: Okay, you changed
0: so,
1: that narrative.
0: Yeah, that's the short term. But the long-term goal is, in a year's time, what I want, where I want to be.
1: So, okay, so we're not going to Raro and just hitting it hard then that we've achieved our goal.
0: Well,
1: unleashing the fury.
0: No, but I'm going to try and maintain in Raro.
1: Okay.
0: But that's going to be impossible, right? So, yeah, we'll come back a few kilos heavier.
1: The good thing is that the most delicious foods in Raro and affordable ones are often seafood, so you're not going to be wanting to eat that.
0: Yes, cool. So I'll just eat nothing.
1: Yeah.
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4: In this update, commuters on Auckland's Western Line are being told to expect more disruption after a young boy was killed by a train in Mount Albert yesterday afternoon. Labor's unveiled its AI policy, promising an office of AI and stronger regulations around copyright, privacy and the growing power demands of data centres. The advertising watchdog has told the National Party to stop handing out a misleading brochure about Labor's proposed capital gains tax. And second-seeded Elena Rybakina has beaten Qinwen Zheng in three sets to reach the semi-finals of the US Tennis Open.
5: Hello, it is 26:27 and the weather today looking pretty good this morning, maybe clouding over a bit later on this afternoon as things look to get a little bit showery. 17 degrees our high and 6 the overnight low at 7 at the moment. Friday, partly cloudy, chance of a shower and a 17 degree high there. It is your weather with Paddy's $6.50 bubbles and Paddy's Ale all day, every day at Paddy's.
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5: Kia ora.
6: Oh, we've got some overnight news coming up for you. Big story in the paper today on Marua shop owner and that 9-month roadworks that has really put the shop and the business on the brink.
5: He's a lovely guy too. Ellie Goulding, this is Love Me Like You Do on the hits.
7: You

0: Adam and Megan on the Hits Hawke's Bay. It is 19 to 7, time for some overnight news.
1: This is Overnight News.
2: Look, interesting story in the paper today from a lot of the businesses that are on Taradale Road that have been affected by the roadworks that have been ongoing for almost 9 months. So it started in January with the council there. Workers are replacing a culvert and it hasn't reopened since. The good news is they will now reopen to two-way traffic from September the 21st. So that is massive. And you'll know the one because you will have gone to go down there so many times yourself. It took a long time for our brains to work out, oh no, we've got to just keep going round the roundabout. We can't head into Taradale from Napier that way. But it means that shop owners have seen significant reductions in customers, and you know, so much so that they're having to sell cars to make sure that the mortgage is paid, you know, credit lines are kind of disappearing.

0: shops. So support those guys. And then the bakery.
1: Century Bakery. Yeah.
0: The Century
1: delicious.
0: Bakery.
1: Absolutely
0: those guys,
1: delicious.
0: They do like a $3 slice of cake, their chocolate kind of fudge cake thing that for many a year I was using in the kids' lunch boxes as a Friday treat, and they loved it, and it was so cheap.
1: Yeah.
0: I could divide the slice into three over three girls, and it was more than enough for a lunchbox treat.
1: Yeah, I know. And this is the thing. So, look, if that's your local, go and support them. If it's not, go out of your way and support them. Because it's really, really hard. And I know things will start and pick up, but then they've got that 9 months of loss of business to try and get back on top of.
0: Yeah, we're thinking of you guys, and hopefully things pick up when that road opens up, which is not too far away now. It is the 10th of September. That is your overnight news. Adam and Megan on the hits.
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15: Your local Hawke's Bay breakfast. What you want. Adam and Megan on the heads.
0: Good morning. 13 to 7 with Adam and Megan on the hits.
1: Lovely to have you along on the show today. Lovely Sasha will be back for the Alpha Quiz at 7:45.
0: Did you hear the big AI news yesterday, the latest model and what it's managed to achieve?
1: You're all over AI. Like, this is keeping you up at night, isn't it?
0: Yeah, actually interesting, though. Get it? AI. Anyway,
1: actually
0: more on
1: interesting.
0: That next.
1: Okay.

0: Adam and Megan on the hits, Hawke's Bay. It's Harry Styles and American Girls. Yesterday, OpenAI, Sam Altman and the guys from one of the major AI firms said that they have a solution to a 90-year-old maths problem that has been given $1 million prize over the last 90 years. $1 million, I'm not sure it's always been $1 million bucks, but of recent years, the maths guys, they all the get together guys. And chuck in $1 each. But I don't know who gives them, I don't know who gives the money for a maths prize. But the Millennium Prize, basically, the Clay Mathematics Institute has the Millennium Prize, offers big money to be the first to solve certain mathematical conundrums. And this one had plagued humanity for around 90 years. They came out and said, our new AI model, we let it run on this for about 88 hours. I'm pretty sure we've got the solution. Now rumors abound that OpenAI potentially solved another millennium problem, the Hodge conjecture, not actually confirmed yet, but that's the rumours amongst the AI crews. So if the AIs can solve these 90-year-old maths problems in 88 hours now, apparently these models are increasing in intelligence and speed so quickly that by the end of the year we could be solving all sorts of shenanigans.
1: Right.
0: Hopefully some more important things than 90-year-old maths problems. One would hope they kind of transform and twist it towards cancer or something rather than maths
1: well,
0: problems.
1: Well, yes.
0: But it is a big leap forward in computer intelligence.
1: What you've got to remember is that two AI computers and someone's software still can't have sex and make people. So we're okay for a while, Adam, because I know that this keeps you up at night. Every single day there's an AI story. You can see your worry.
0: Every time.
1: We're all right.
0: Every time the AI answers back to me with an incredible answer that's far more intelligent than I can just say back to it, yeah, but can you have sex?
1: Yeah.
0: It'll go, no, but neither can you.
1: Yeah.

0: crown.
1: Adam and Megan on the Hits Hawke's Bay. It is 4:27, the 10th of September today.
2: Coming up after 7 o'clock, kind of between 7:30 and 8, we'll hopefully be chatting to the three finalists. I've made it to the top three for Best Beautician in the Bay as we round out our Best of Season for 2026, if you can believe it.
1: It's been a great run, hasn't it? And we've so enjoyed celebrating local Hawke's Bay businesses from the small to the slightly larger.
2: Yep, and going out and meeting every single one of them has just been, you know, meeting them and chatting to them about life in the Bay and their businesses and things. 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
1: So we'll have a chat to our beauticians after 7 o'clock. Still a chance to get your votes in before we close things off at 10. 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
0: Adam and Megan on the Hits with First Chiropractic Napier, helping Hawke's Bay families feel and function at their best.
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12: In this update, commuters on Auckland's Western Line are being told to check for delays after a young boy was killed by a train in Mount Albert yesterday afternoon. Police are asking any witnesses they haven't spoken to yet to come forward.
13: Mount Albert Grammar students were seen nearby after police, fire and ambulance crews arrived and their headmaster was spotted behind the cordon. Auckland Transport says some service cancellations are expected and those that do resume may be at reduced capacity.
12: New details show a helicopter on a trophy hunting trip near Wanaka crashed after its rotor blade struck a mountainside in May.
14: The Transport Accident Investigation Commission's interim report says guide Sean Roach was getting out when the blades hit the mountain. The helicopter then fell about 30 metres down the mountainside, killing Roach and pilot Tim Brown. The commission's full investigation is continuing.
12: Police records show everything from donuts and pens to a Cartier watch worth about $29,000 were declared as gifts this year. The watch was given to the police commissioner's office by the UAE government and is now on display at the police museum. And Kmart's biggest store in the country opens at Auckland's Westgate this morning with a new layout that puts the checkouts up front instead of in the centre. It's also the country's third 24-hour Kmart alongside Sylvia Park and Manukau. In sport, Ben Shelton has pulled off a huge upset at the US Tennis Open, beating defending champion Carlos Alcaraz in a five-set marathon that finished at a record late 3:33 a.m. in New York. And Warriors prop Tanner Stowers-Smith says sport's been a family affair.

0: lately, with sister Sienna winning a Christchurch Premier Netball title and brother Seymour captaining St Andrew's College to a national rugby crown. Tanner's named on the bench for Saturday's NRL qualifying final against the Dolphins at Mount Smart. That's your newsfeed, I'm Bryn Rudkin.
1: Hello, it's 7.03 and today's weather looks all right this morning, clouding over and potentially a light period of rain in the evening. Light winds, southwesters developing later on in the evening too, and we dropped to 6 overnight. It's 7 degrees outside at the moment. That's your weather with Paddy's, $6.50 bubbles and Paddy's Ale all day every day at Paddy's.
2: All over the bay, Adam and Megan on the heads.
3: Are there some public toilets that, you know, you've lived in a place all your life and you've just never ever been to? You've always walked past, but you've never ever had the need to go to some. I've never been to any of the ones down here on our street. I've never been to the Dickens Street ones on either direction, on either car parks.
1: We are right smack bang in the middle. If you ever were in town and outside the NZME building, which is opposite Angkor Wat Bakery in Napier City, you could run 150 metres in either direction and find a loo. You've never used either of those?
3: I've never used either of those. I've used the bus stop ones over there by Clive Square.
1: Quite nice, those ones.
3: They're lovely. Yeah. But I've never used any of these two. I did have the opportunity to go to one yesterday. I've walked past almost every single week.
1: Public toilet reviews, a brand new segment on the show.
3: Yeah, put your toast down. Yep.
1: Here's the fray, how to save a life on the hits.

0: Adam and Megan, the Hits Hawke's Bay. Sometimes a public loo can save your life, can't it? Sometimes it comes at just the right time. I'm what they might call a public toilet aficionado.
1: You are. Look, here's an example. I got driven back to work yesterday in a Lamborghini. I'll talk about that later. Adam said, I'm going to take my own way home because he went to his own public toilet, which is his house. So you include that into your day. You have no qualms whatsoever about going to any kind of loo, whether it's a loo in a supermarket, which I would never go to,
0: a loo supermarket loos.
1: In a department store.
0: Department store loos. Hard to find one in a farmer's or something.
1: There isn't one, is there?
0: I don't know. I don't think so. There's no customer. But when the urge takes you, do you ask it like a farmer's or somewhere like that? You guys got a bathroom?
1: I guess I get that all the time, right? Up until now, I really have never had to worry about this kind of thing. I don't know why. It just has never kind of really been an issue. But for other people like yourself, it is an issue.
0: As a somewhat regular man, and yes, it can be an issue sometimes. I don't have the best and most stable stomach.
1: No,
0: myself.
1: You don't, do you?
0: No.
1: Yesterday after the show, I took Isla for a walk at the Parkify Dog Park.
0: Oh yeah, I know that one.
1: Do know, walking, don't you?
0: Well, you come into the park from the car park and you're walking up, and then on the left hand side there's a big clearing. If you're walking up the Puckify Dog Park, there's the hut in there.
1: Yeah, a wee hut in there. It's got a wee concrete dog bowl outside. It has got a structure where you can tie your dog to it. It's fantastic. I've never used it in my life. Walked past it first on the first lap. Thought, oh, this is where that loo is.
0: Feel like a cowboy sauntering up and hitching your dog up next to the loo.
1: This is where the story gets a bit funny, because on the initial walk past, I was like, oh, that's really cool, cool, cool. Kept going. I got about probably 200 metres past it, and I was like, oh, oopsie. What the? I stopped. I was like, what is going on here? Something funny is going on to my body. Keep walking. Did another kind of big couple of laps, and then I was thinking, Megan, you stupid, stupid girl. You were close to a loo then, and now look at you. You're 2Ks away from
0: there's
1: that
0: distance,
1: loo.
0: There's only distance and bush between
1: distance
0: yous.
1: Distance and bush, there's weeds, there's there's a pond kind of area. What are you going to do? And you stop there for a little bit. You kind of cross your legs, and you wait for the feeling to go away, don't you? Kind of go... And you go, Isla, what am I going to do? I've never been in this situation before. And then you hope that it goes away, and then you think, no, if I just keep walking and take my mind off things, it will go. It'll go back into the holding pattern that they like to call it. You don't have a holding pattern, do you?
0: I don't have.
1: No,
0: I mean,
1: I have a holding pattern.
0: I cannot relate to this very much at all. There's not much of a holding pattern there.
1: Okay, so most people have a holding pattern.
0: No, when I'm going, it's happening.
1: So it was in the holding pattern for a while. That was all good. Then I come back, and I was walking very fast, come backing into the view of the toilet. And I initially thought, if I can get to the car, I can get home, or I can get to a nicer kind of public loo, I could do that.
0: Are you doing the water walk by this stage?
1: Yeah, you're doing the water walk by this stage.
0: Clenched. It's hard to walk clenched, isn't it?
1: And thank God there weren't very many people around. And I thought, no, I'm actually going to have to, for the first time in my life, go to this toilet. And I thanked the Lord and everyone else above that there was a toilet there, let me tell you. Because in your mind, you go... through, like, if I had to, I mean, I've got a doggy bag. If I had to, I'm going to have to go in there and use the doggy bag. But I got to the toilet. But I didn't have a kind of lead on Isla. She's got one that's an over-the-nose lead, and it's got a handle at the end of it, so there's no clip station.
0: Okay, gotcha.
1: I couldn't clip her onto the rail. I had to bring her into the toilet with me.
0: Oh, that poor... You realise their sense of smell is over 100 times more sensitive than ours.
1: She had to sit.
0: And it's basically a long drop in there,
1: yes,
0: too.
1: Yes, and she had to sit and watch me, like we have to sit and watch them every single time we're picking up their stuff. We were eyeballing each other inside this hut with a toilet that I didn't really understand how it worked. It just says every time you finish, close the loo, and close the lid, there's something in the suction that takes it all
0: there's
1: the
0: way. Suction?
1: There's something in there, something magical. It's an environmental toilet there. It's not like your usual, flush. You can't just do that. The whole experience, like I said, I'm very pleased it was there, and thank you to whoever does that and puts it there. But the whole experience has now given me a greater appreciation of what people like yourself, Adam, who

0: when you've got to go, you've got to go. You're one of those folks. Go through on a daily.
1: Here we go with a mini.
2: Adam and Megan's Best of Hawke's Bay. Cheers to Ray White Hawke's Bay.
1: Best of Hawke's Bay. Best, best publicly.
0: Toilet. Okay. Best hit us with your votes on this one. 4487 on the text. Because we're doing a mini one here today.
1: It can sometimes be the location of said loo that you quite like. It doesn't necessarily have to be the cleanest. Like, take the Napier Taupo loo, for example.
0: Oh, God, yes.
1: How gutted are people now that the halfway loo is non-existent?
0: Yep.
1: That, by all means, was not often the cleanest loo in the land.
0: Mm-hmm.
1: But, gee, was it a helpful one. Gee, was it a helpful one. A good place to stretch legs, a good place to stop, and that's a long road with no toilet, isn't
0: it? Yeah, you're dead right.
1: So that would have been up, that would have been in my top three of a general Hawke's Bay area public loos up until the closure.
0: You know what I like?
1: Honourable mention.
0: Because there's someone there, and I don't know why this reminds me of being overseas in the UK and in Europe, is the public toilets and showers on Marine Parade.
1: Are they a paid one? Are they? Do you have to chuck a coin donation to go in?
0: You can do that. But I just like the fact that there's some keeping an eye on things there. It very much reminds me of being in Europe.
1: You know you're getting a good quality loo if there's an attendant.
0: Yes.
1: If you have to pass somebody to go in.
0: Yeah.
1: It's the ones that are out in the wilderness, that behind a service station, that you're like, oh, not sure about this. 4487 is our team.

0: Adam and Megan on the Hits Hawke's Bay. We should have made it a real category.
1: Adam and Megan's Best of Hawke's Bay. Cheers to Ray White Hawke's Bay.
2: Best public loos.
3: It's worthy of it, the best public toilets. We're not forgetting it was about 10 years or so ago now that the public toilets at the Clifton Road Reserve near Hamawana were declared the best loo in the country.
2: Is that right?
3: And I have been to those loos, and they are actually pretty good.
0: It's got to be your number one then.
3: It's got to be your number ones for your number ones. The reason we're talking about this is for the very first time yesterday, I had the pleasure of utilising one of the public toilets in Pakawhai Dog Park. I've always walked past it, never had to go in it, and I was just so thankful for it. And it's great in there, but it's not your usual flush your toilet situation. You just close the lid and magically it goes away.
0: A special mention to those that are keeping and maintaining ours, because as some

0: somebody who frequently uses them. And as my lovely partner would say, just raw dogs the seats. She's like, do you not hover or what? I was like, how are you supposed to hover? I'm in there for comfort. I'm going in for 5 minutes. I'm not going to be hovering. My calves and thighs will be burning to all buggery if I stand there hovering.
1: Do you put little bits of paper down?
0: No.
2: You don't do that?
0: No. Just like.
2: You really do just, I mean,
0: just
2: it.
0: Yeah. I haven't got, you know, there's no bum diseases yet.
1: Yeah.
0: And I've lived a lot of life here, Megs.
2: I've got a child that does that at home. I don't know what he thinks he's catching from us.
0: He's lining
2: it.
0: He's
2: not prepared to catch anything from us. He's lining it at home.
0: Well, look, honourable mention to all store public loos. The likes of your Mitre 10 Megas, the good one there. Nice and clean.
1: Oh, yes.
0: Keep them nice and tidy.
1: Yes,
0: supermarket
1: absolutely.
0: Ones.
1: Absolutely. Yep, but again, I've never, ever been to a supermarket toilet.
0: Never in your life?
1: No, I've never been. I kind of know where they are. I've not even had to take kids there.
0: Pack and Save Tomatea got a good one just at the back of the checkouts. They're easy to reach.
1: Yeah. Do you know what always cracks me up is the ones where you just can't find them. Like you'll be in a really lovely restaurant or something like that and you're like, you're looking around and then you go up to someone and they always know what you're going to ask. Before you've even asked it, they go just down the back.
0: Must be hundreds of times a day, they get it. Down there to the side. And then when you do look, you're like, oh, the sign was there after all.
1: Yeah.
0: It's just me being a dumbass.
1: Yeah. But sometimes I'm like, which way is the triangle? Is the triangle for the dress? Or is the triangle the upside down one for something else that's pointing down to the nether regions? So I get confused.
0: 719 the hits.
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10: 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You suddenly remember to put your seatbelt on. 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Drive like cops are around. Because they are.
3: Adam and Megan. On the hits.
0: Good morning. Welcome on in. 7:22, the Hits Hawke's Bay with Adam and Megan. I hope you're having a great week. It's Thursday.
2: Did anyone see the stealth fighter jets anywhere?
0: The stealth.

0: Adam and Megan on the Hits Hawke's Bay, 7:24. Another chance at the Alpha Quiz is coming up for our contestant who started the week in a fantastic way, didn't she?
1: Sasha, she's great. So she'll be with us at 7:45. Have we got some Danger Zone Kenny Loggins kind of music going on here? Because I was busy on Flight Radar yesterday because someone had said that we may just see these Australian F-35A style fighters kind of somewhere over the skies of Hawke's Bay. Between 3 and 4:30.
0: Our ear could be ear that they were doing a part of their operation in. Hawke's Bay's a big region though, isn't it? So
1: There were lots of planes, but they were all the little bitty ones. All the little bitty ones had, I reckon, a lot more eyes on them yesterday afternoon than what they usually would
0: have. All the Cessnas, some student pilot up there going, no, I'm not a fighter jet, but I bet you're looking.
1: That's exactly right. But I have seen some photographs online of these bad boys over Ohakia. Wow. Talk about sexy.
0: I mean, they are very cool planes, aren't they?
1: They are amazing.
0: And what a job to go over. They actually, I think, yesterday at the end of their official duties, put on a mini kind of air show for the people that had gone to watch them, because there's a lot of plane mad people in New Zealand. And they put on just a wee flight over their Ohakia airbase, doing a few laps and spins and bits and pieces.
1: Someone had said that they remember as a kid hearing the old Skyhawks, like what you talked about.
0: Yeah, I remember that. I mean, they used to fly over Turangi a lot. Yes. We used to see Skyhawks, and because my brother was plane mad and wanted to be a fighter pilot, we were always looking up. My dad, a bit of a plane nerd, really. Mm-hmm. He loves his air shows. He's often travelled to Australia with my uncle Alistair to go and watch a few air shows.
1: Oh,
0: and
1: really?
0: And so he wanted to see these jets in New Zealand because it's the first time they've been here, right? These fighter jets from Australia. And he went for a drive, took himself about an hour and a half up the road from home, parked up, found a spot, waited for another hour or hour and a half for
1: glued
0: these things to
1: flight
0: show
1: radar,
0: up.
1: Yep.
0: Yeah, and they don't show up on flight radar because they're stealth.
1: Yep. That's the thing.
0: He's waiting and waiting and waiting, and eventually finally you hear, oh, is that a bit of a sound in the sky? He looks up, he sees two tiny black dots, ant-sized black dots, come zipping out, and then they go behind a hill, and then that was it.
1: Oh, cut it, Clint. And that's all you saw. But you can say he saw them.
0: He saw them. It just wasn't as spectacular as he was hoping for.
1: Oh, gutting.
0: Yeah. But isn't that funny that the whole of New Zealand looks up when there's just two jets in the sky? It shows the strength of our Air Force. Not to just the Air Force, because I know we've got a great one and it's a great career path, but we don't have a lot in the way of jets.
1: No, we don't, right? And I'm just a bit gutted that we didn't see more of them here either. And I just wanted to see what those pilots look like. That's mainly what I wanted
0: the pilot.
1: To see.
0: Yeah. I'll see if I can dig it up. Surprisingly daddish.
1: But hey, that's okay, because I'm mummish.
0: They do not look like Tom Cruise. They look surprisingly...
1: Are you sure?
0: Yeah, I'll find you the photo.
1: I will be the judge of that.
0: Okay. 7:27, the hits.
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12: In this update, commuters on Auckland's Western Line are being told to expect more disruption after a young boy was killed by a train in Mount Albert yesterday afternoon. Labor's promising to create an Office of AI and a regulator to oversee its use if it wins the election. National's being told it can't hand out a brochure about Labor's capital gains tax after the advertising watchdog found it could mislead voters. And Ben Shelton has knocked defending champion Carlos Alcaraz out of the US Tennis Open.
13: Morning, a pretty pleasant morning into a bit of a showery afternoon for Hawke's Bay today. Cloud builds throughout the day and we reach a high of 17, 6 the overnight low. Tomorrow, partly cloudy, chance of a shower until the afternoon and a high of 17. Should be mostly fine across the weekend. That is your weather with Paddy's, $6.50 bubbles and Paddy's Ale all day, every day at Paddy's.
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15: Oh, we have just loved the best of for 2026, thanks to our sponsors, Ray White. And the very final category is Best Beautician in the Bay. We've got Scoop Beauty, Waiwaia by Coralie, and Henna Beauty. They're our top three finalists. Voting on the Facebook page until 10 o'clock this morning, but we were having a chat with all three of the beauticians. Some next and some kind of in the next half hour.
13: 28-28. Olivia Dean features on this one and the opportunity to fly away with your accommodation sorted. Tickets to her sold-out show is happening around 8 o'clock this morning, so stick around for that. Adam and Megan on the Hits Hawke's Bay. Good morning.

0: Adam and Megan on the Hits Hawke's Bay. It is 24 to 8, and we're celebrating the best beauticians in the Bay as the Best of Hawke's Bay winds up for the year here. It's been so much fun.
1: Adam and Megan's Best of Hawke's Bay. Cheers to Ray White Hawke's Bay.
2: Thank you very much to Ray White. Yeah, look, we love it. Best beautician in the Bay now. You know, initially in the first round, we had over 700 comments. We got it down to the top three, and you can go and vote now on our Facebook page up until 10 o'clock this morning. That's when voting finishes. One comment is one vote, and you can only vote once to keep it fair and not spam the page.
0: There are two types of Brazilian specialists in this world. There are those that come from Brazil and specialise in their field. They're a Brazilian specialist. Then there are others that do exactly what this woman does.
2: Yeah, well, let's find out a little bit more about that. I know you're dying to, Adam. Let's welcome to the show. It is Sam from Scoop Beauty. Good morning.
3: Hi, good morning.
2: Good morning. Now, Scoop Beauty is S-K-O-O-P. Now, is that to do with your initial, Sam?
3: It is. It's pretty much S-Coop.
2: S-Coop. So, can I pick up a bit of an Australian accent there?
3: You do.
2: Okay, yes. So how long have you been in beautiful Aotearoa for?
3: Well, I was actually born here, but we moved over to Perth when I was one. And so I've grown up there and met my husband over here 21 years ago.
2: Yeah.
3: Basically a lot of back and forth between then and now.
0: Right.
3: This time around, we've been back here for 10 years.
2: Oh, nice. And awesome. You're in beautiful Ōtāne in central Hawke's Bay, right?
3: Yes, correct.
2: Okay.
0: And it's very much the opposite move to what a lot of us do. A lot of Kiwis here moving to Australia. You've come here and you've moved to rural, and you're clearly doing a good job of what you do. Now, it says on your page, Brazilian specialist. does one become a Brazilian specialist by just doing a lot of Brazilians? I mean...
3: I wondered if you were going to go there.
2: Of course it's going to go there, Sam.
3: Of course it's going to go there. There's no shame in it.
0: No!
3: It is something that I pride myself in being really good at, because it is a treatment, you know, that people are a little bit nervous about.
2: Yes.
3: And you want it done well. There's nothing worse than going home and finding, you know, hair and wax left behind not feeling comfortable. So I've had a lot of feedback from people to say, you were like the least painful person I've ever been to, or I just felt so comfortable with you. You made me feel like it wasn't an issue.
0: Now that is what you want.
2: Yeah, because that's the thing that I was going to say, Sam. It comes down to being as painless as possible and as quick as possible, right?
3: Absolutely. Yes.
0: Okay. Sammy, have you ever had to bust out a back second crack?
3: No, that is one thing I don't do.
0: Okay.
2: You got to draw the line somewhere, Sam, don't
0: you? I'm asking for a friend, not for myself.
3: Sure.
2: I mean, it would make a good segment on the show, Sam, wouldn't it?
0: It would.
2: It could be fun hearing Adam scream. Okay, here's a question for you. If you could save one beauty product from a burning bathroom, what would it be?
3: The mascara, all the way.
2: Mascara?
3: Absolutely. You've got to have lashes.
2: Are you tubular? Lashes. What are you?
3: What's that, sorry?
2: Are you tubular? Like, do you like the tubular mascaras, or what's your, you know, which one do you highly recommend?
3: Yeah, just a good old standard mascara.
2: Yep.
3: You know, or, you know, if you're an extension girl, it's just, you know, lashes and brows do your face. And people just want wake-up makeup nowadays. They don't want to spend hours in the bathroom. You just want to get up and,
2: okay.
0: Love that.
2: And so what is your most popular treatment there as well, Sam, if you had to say?
3: Well, it's really heading towards all things lash and brows.
2: Yeah.
3: I've always done a lot of brow sculpting, tinting, shaping, and lash lifts are really, really popular. But the tattooing now, I recently got into a year ago, and that's just taken off. So that's really cool.
2: So for your brows?
3: Brows, yeah, brow tattooing.
2: And so fill me in here, Sam. Do you have to take the whole eyebrow off and then you tattoo one? And I've always wondered, how does it work? Or are you just adding the ink in between your natural hair?
3: Yeah, absolutely. We don't take the brow off at all, and only in areas where it needs to come off. Just whatever you would normally wax off is the only hair that you would remove. We just want to enhance your own brow. You just want your brows a bit better. So yeah, you're basically just shading in the background, making it look a little bit more defined.
2: Yeah.
0: No one tells you as a fella that when you get older, your eyebrows will start growing to just unreal lengths. Some of them just go a bit wild. Yeah. So are you able to trim up a fella's brows as well?
3: Absolutely.
0: Okay.
3: Yes, I do men's, it could be eyebrow trimming and tidying, ear waxing, nose waxing.
0: Very good.
3: That sort of thing, yeah.
0: Awesome. All right.
2: Look, Sam, you sound like a really relatable, down-to-earth, amazing beautician. You have got many fantastic clients who love what you do. So we're thrilled.
3: The support down here is incredible.
2: It's so good, isn't it? We're thrilled that you've made it to the top three. Just let's encourage everyone to get on there, vote for your favourite one, and voting closes at 10 o'clock this morning. Thank you very much, Sam. Good luck.
3: You're welcome. Thanks, guys. See ya.
0: See ya, mate. Bye.
2: There you go. So that is Sam from Scoop Beauty, one of the three finalists for Best Beautician in the Bay.
0: Brows, Brazilians,
2: Backs
0: not
2: and back,
0: Saxon.
2: The three Bs.

0: It's Adam and Megan on the Hits Hawke's Bay. Sasha, another chance at the Alpha Quiz comes up next, and certainly could be a winner with a 9 out of 10 day to kick things off this week. We'll find out what today has in store next on the Hits.
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1: Adam and Megan. On the Hits.
0: Morning, it is 12 to

0: Right, let's rock into the alpha quiz with the letter M for marvellous today.
1: 10 questions, 60 seconds, and all the answers start with the same letter.
2: The Hits Alpha Quiz.
3: All right, she's back again. We were live yesterday at Bay European, so we had a bit of a fun quiz there with the letter B. But Sasha's back, serious stuff today, to try and win $1,000. Good morning, Sasha.
4: Good morning.
3: Good morning. How was it having a day off yesterday?
4: Good for the nerves.
3: Good for the nerves.
0: Good to get a bit of homework in. You would have nailed yesterday's quiz, I reckon.
3: Yeah, absolutely.
0: But today we have the letter M. Yesterday we did a kind of a car quiz with the letter B for Bayswater. Today it's the letter M for marvellous. Pass if you don't know. We'll come back around to it. If you do give us an answer, your first answer is your final answer. There's 10 standing in the way of you and $1,000 cold hard cash.
3: Are you ready to go, Sasha?
4: I'm ready to go.
3: All right, Radio. Let's do this.
0: Your time starts now.
3: Which Disney mouse made his first major appearance in
4: Steamboat
3: Willie? What is rock from space called once it survives the atmosphere and lands on Earth? In mathematics, what name is given to the most common value in a data set?
4: Pass.
3: What sitcom stars Frankie Muniz as a gifted middle child in a chaotic family?
4: The Middle.
3: Which small African mammal stands upright in groups and lives in mobs?
4: Meerkat.
3: Which singer was known as the King of Pop?
4: Pass.
3: Which tiny European country is famous for Monte Carlo and its Grand Prix?
4: Pass.
3: Which eerie dessert is made from whipped egg whites and sugar?
4: Pass.
3: Which American skier has won more alpine skiing World Cup races than anyone else?
4: Oh, pass.
3: Which baseball film stars Brad Pitt as Oakland A's general manager Billy Bean?
4: You're
3: going to kick yourself in some of these, Sasha. I know it. Because you're a clever cookie.
0: You are a clever cookie. But today it didn't go your way. Which Disney mouse made his first major appearance in Steamboat Willie? For a long time, I thought Mickey Mouse was a female as a really young kid. I thought, because of that funny old voice.
3: Yeah.
0: But anyway, Mickey Mouse is the right answer. What rock from space, what is a rock from space called once it survives the atmosphere and lands on Earth? I had to do a quick Google search on this one. Meteor versus meteorite. Meteor is the bright streak of light or shooting star seen in the sky. Meteorite is what happens when it lands on Earth. In mathematics, what is the name given to the most common value in a data set? It is mode. Which sitcom stars Frankie Muniz as a gifted middle child in a chaotic family? You found a sitcom, The Middle, but we were looking for
3: Malcolm in the Middle.
0: South African mammal that stands upright in groups and lives in mobs, and you can find them at Auckland Zoo. And I'm pretty sure you can still pop your head up through the little plastic domes to
3: be cool with them, eh? Yeah, very cool.
0: Meerkats, right answer there. Which singer was known as the King of Pop? Shamona. Does that help? In the background, Michael Jackson, right answer. Which tiny European country is famous for Monte Carlo and its Grand Prix? Monaco.
4: Yeah.
0: Which eerie dessert is made from whipped egg whites and sugar?
4: Meringue.
3: Come on, Sasha.
0: Right. There you go. Now the pressure's off. Which American skier has won more alpine skiing World Cup races than anyone else? Michaela Schifrin there. And the baseball film starring Brad Pitt as Oakland A's general manager. It's actually a fantastic film that I haven't thought of for a long time. It's called Moneyball. That is the Alpha Quiz for
3: Sasha.
0: Today. You're back tomorrow, though, for one last go on a Friday. And Friday feels like a lucky day, Sasha.
3: We'll talk to you then, Sasha.
4: All right. Thanks, guys.
3: Thank you.
0: See you, mate.
3: Oh, she'll be honestly kicking herself. The meringue, the King of Pop.
0: I think it's because meringues, it's so yuck that she didn't get it. Yuck. I don't like a
3: meringue.
0: Meringue's
3: nice.
0: No.
3: Pav's yuck, but a meringue, you have a lovely crisp meringue. You can either put them together with some cream in the middle. They are delicious.

0: Adam and Megan on the Hits Hawke's Bay. It's 4 to 8 and we're catching up with our finalists for our final category for Best of Hawke's Bay this year.
1: Adam and Megan's Best of Hawke's Bay. Cheers to Ray White Hawke's Bay.
2: And it's Best Beautician in the Bay. And we have our top three, which is super exciting. Voting closes at 10 o'clock this morning on the Hits Hawke's Bay Facebook page. So let's have a chat now with the lovely Coralie. She's Waiwaia by Cora. Good morning, Coralie.
3: Morena.
0: Thank you for joining us today. A little bit nervous about having a chat with us, but you must do a heck of a lot of chatting in your line of work.
3: Okay.
0: And do people share? I mean, they must feel very comfortable with you because you're quite an intimate sort of a business. Do they share things that you know you probably wouldn't share with your local service station attendant?
3: Yeah, absolutely.
2: And I guess when you've been they've been a client for a long time, you see them through all different stages of life as well, right?
3: Mm-hmm. So you definitely do, from having babies, getting married, breakups, divorces.
0: The full spectrum. Yeah. So you're somewhat of a, almost like a counsellor by proxy, as well as a beautician, really, because, you know, I think these people have not only walk out feeling better from their beauty treatments, but perhaps get a little something off their chest at the same time.
3: Yes, a free therapist.
0: You're a free therapist.
3: Good advice.
0: Yeah.
2: Hey, I know that.
3: We've run Starline.
2: Yes, I know, exactly. all your clients love you. They think you do absolutely amazing work. Tell us a little bit about your beauty therapy. Is there any kind of thing that you specialise in, and how long have you been doing it for?
3: I've been a beauty therapist for 15 years now, and I've been working for myself at home for it's coming up 9 years in a couple of weeks.
0: Oh my gosh. Congratulations. And huge run.
2: Yeah, that would have been a huge move at the time, right?
3: Yeah, yes. And it's been awesome working it around my husband and our daughter.
2: Yes.
3: And it's been awesome. But I'm definitely known for bedazzles for Brazilians.
0: Okay. Oh, and another Brazilian specialist in the house.
2: And so bedazzled, you mean we're putting little jewels down there, right?
3: Yes.
2: And are we gluing them on? How long do they stay on for, Coralie?
3: I say they last for a day or whatever, but I have had some clients say they've lasted over a week.
2: Okay.
0: What occasion would call for said beauty?

0: Therapy. Are we talking like third dates, anniversaries, that sort of thing?
1: Like for Brazilians?
2: Oh, yeah. For the bit of a jazzling.
1: So my clients are getting it every single time. It's just like a little reward after being in a bit of pain, I guess.
2: And are they getting like pictures?
0: I love it.
2: Designs, shapes?
1: Pictures, designs, letters. Some of them get something written on them. Everyone's different.
0: That is brilliant.
2: They must absolutely love it. This is so interesting. Okay, another question. Probably they're not going to fall asleep during one of those, but have you ever had a client fall asleep during a treatment and did you let them stay asleep?
1: Yes, well, when I used to live in Perth and worked in a beautiful salon over in Perth, and I would do facials and massages there. I don't currently do them here in nature, but I would have clients fall asleep. Often my treatments that I do here are more waxing and nails, so no one can fall asleep during that.
0: Not often to fall asleep. Have you done, we asked our last, have you done a back second crack?
1: No, not yet.
0: Only. Yeah, girls okay.
2: You got to draw the line somewhere, don't you, Coralie? Quite literally there. Hey, look, you are amazing. You sound like a really lovely person as well, and I'm sure you make everyone feel just relaxed and completely pampered when they've had a session with you. So keep up the good work.
0: Yeah, do so.
2: And good luck.
1: Thank you for having me on this morning.
0: No, thanks for joining us. Welcome. We appreciate it. It's 8 o'clock on the Hits Hawke's Bay. Adam and me.

0: joining us. We appreciate it. It's 8 o'clock on the Hits Hawke's Bay. Adam and Megan.
1: Adam and Megan on the Hits with First Chiropractic Napier, helping Hawke's Bay families feel and function at their best.
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0: In this update, a boy has died after being hit by a train in Auckland's Mount Albert yesterday afternoon. Police have spoken with high school students who were on the platform at the time, but are appealing for more witnesses.
14: Mount Albert Grammar School students were seen in the area shortly after police, fire and ambulance crews arrived, and their headmaster was spotted behind the cordon. Auckland Transport's urging Western Line commuters to check for further disruptions this morning.
0: Tourism New Zealand is asking Kiwis overseas to stop putting off that long overdue visit with a new Don't Be a Stranger campaign aimed at friends and family in the UK, Canada and Australia. Brody McLeish says there's plenty of room for more reunions.
15: The difference is the reason they're choosing New Zealand is that personal connection. So we don't have to convince them of why New Zealand, we just have to convince them of why New Zealand now.
0: Apple's first foldable iPhone has been announced, with the new iPhone Duo unfolding to about the size of an open passport. It'll cost you just over $4,000 to buy one. And a multi-million dollar mansion in Christchurch's Merivale is being given away for free, but there's a catch. You'll need to move the house yourself. The developers bought it for $3.8 million and just want it cleared to make way for 6 new homes. In sport, Aryna Sabalenka's near two-year reign as women's world tennis number one is over, regardless of the US Open outcome.
16: Women's tennis will officially have a new world number one from Monday, the day after the US Open finishes. Elena Rybakina takes over the position for the first time from Aryna Sabalenka, who's held it for 99 consecutive weeks. Rybakina defeated Zhang Qinwen 3-6, 6-1, 6-4 to reach the US Open semis, and that was enough to also give her

0: the top spot. She's the first player from Kazakhstan to achieve the milestone.
1: And that's your newsfeed. I'm Bryn Rutkin.
2: Morning up, we've got a bit of a cloudy one now, and that cloud builds throughout the day into some showers, potentially later on for the region. A high of 17 degrees, an overnight low of 6. It's around 8 degrees at the moment. 17 tomorrow's high, mostly fine with the chance of a shower throughout the day, and a fine weekend too. That's your weather with Paddy's. $6.50 bubbles and Paddy's ale all day, every day at Paddy's.
3: Your local Hawke's Bay breakfast. What you want. Adam and Megan on the heads.
2: 8:05, we're up for the WAS tomorrow. Make sure you're getting out and grabbing your WAS colours, jerseys, jumpers, hats, whatever else you can get away with at the office. The nation will be wearing it for the WAS.
4: Absolutely. But in the meantime, here's your chance right now to get yourself in the draw to go and see Olivia Dean in Auckland.
3: The Heads proudly welcomes Olivia Dean.
4: It's sold out. It's October the 17th. It's going to be such a fantastic show.
2: The only way you'll get tickets now is by paying exorbitant amounts to scalpers.
4: Yep.
2: Stumbling across somebody who's a genuine, oh, I can't go because of a family thing or whatever, and I'm willing to sell at what I bought them for, which is very, very rare, because people, even a non-scalper, still wants to scrape a bit of extra bucks to a sold-out concert.
4: Make them worth their while.
2: Or you win them right here.
4: And we have got the tickets for two, a night's accommodation, and we will get you there as well, whether you fly from Hawke's Bay or want to drive. It is on us. You do not need to worry.
2: Pop yourself in the draw by calling 0800 004487, 0800 00HITS right now.
4: Let's go caller 10 this morning, seeing as we're at the 10th of September.
2: Rightio, the double-digit caller, caller 10, 0800 00487, 0800 00HITS. You'll get yourself in the draw. Good luck. It's Jamelia at Superstar on the HITS.

0: Adam and Megan on the Hits Hawke's Bay. It is 10 past 8, and right now we are giving you the opportunity to go and see Olivia Dean.
1: The Hits proudly welcomes Olivia Dean.
0: She's coming to New Zealand. She's sold out, and it might be the second concert in a lineup. Well, probably the first, because Bruno isn't until next year. But she's already got some Bruno tickets.
2: And she's in the draw for some Olivia Dean tickets. Good morning, Sarah.
3: Good morning, guys.
2: Good morning. All right, so tell us, first of all, you got Bruno Mars tickets.
3: Yeah.
0: Did you have to spend a fortune on them? Because I'm currently seeing that in all concerts, it looks like general admission are sold out, and there's only kind of like the seated ones that are left over now.
3: Yeah, no, it wasn't too bad. I think it was about 160 each. We had three people in the queue trying to get it at the same time.
2: Right, excellent. So who are you going to that one with, Sarah?
3: Just my friends.
2: Nice.
0: And did you manage to get Saturday tickets, or are you going to one of the ones a little later on?
3: Sunday
0: tickets. Okay, cool.
2: So, like, you clearly love your live music, because you'd also love to go and see Olivia Dean.
3: Oh, absolutely. I love all the songs that I've heard on the radio so far. Like, yeah.
0: She's a superstar. She's definitely, by all accounts, a real entertainer as well, as will Bruno Mars be. I think you'd be well and truly chuffed if you had both of those ones. Best of luck, mate. You got through. You're in the draw.
3: Thank you so much.
2: You're welcome, Sarah. Another chance at midday and then again at 5 o'clock this afternoon. Okay, we've had a chat to two of our beauticians. They seem to be specialising in the wax on, wax off kinds of things, these guys. Let's have a chat with our third finalist for Best Beautician in the Bay next.
0: Somba, it's Homewrecker, the Hits Hawke's Bay with Adam and Megan.

0: last of our finalists for the final category this year of the Best of Hawke's Bay.
1: Adam and Megan's Best of Hawke's Bay. Cheers to Ray White Hawke's Bay.
2: That's right. And of course, it was Best Beautician in the Bay. This is what you are voting for. Voting closes at 10 o'clock this morning. So it's time to have a chat with our last finalist. It's the lovely Monica from Henna Beauty Threading and More. Good morning, Monica.
3: Very good morning.
2: Good morning.
0: Good morning. Good morning.
2: And you've got the team there with you as well, Liana and Jita.
3: Yes, they are sitting with me.
2: Good morning,
0: Liana and Jita.
2: Good morning. Hey, now, congratulations. You've made it to the top three, and I know you specialise in threading. Tell us about threading as opposed to, you know, say, just waxing or plucking, and why it's so good.
3: Megan, it's like very natural way to take hair off.
0: Mm.
3: So some people have very sensitive skin. They can't handle wax because, you know, sometimes wax rip off your skin. But with the threading, it's a, you know, it's kind of a special knot you make. And then, you know, your hair just come out with the follicle. It's a little bit different experience, I can say. But it's amazing, more precise, and people love it, and we have more control to make your shape, and we make it more better or enhance your shape with that technique.
2: Now,
3: and it's really very, very old technique.
0: Yeah, it is an ancient technique. And when you guys there must be different shapes for different people. Do you look at somebody's face shape and think, you know, there's no one set shape for a brow, is there? It's you kind of look at somebody's face and go, right, we'll shape it right for you.
3: No. So, see, God gave everybody their natural shape. We enhance the shape.
0: Yes.
3: So I look at the people and person and I just, you know, ask them what they like and just go for that.
0: Oh, very cool.
2: And how long does it take to become a good therapist when you're doing threading? Because it really does look like such an art.
3: Oh, yes, Megan, it is art. And it's just all about experience and practice.
0: Mm-hmm.
3: And, you know, everything takes time. And I think doing that for such a long time, and especially we are the oldest place in Hawke's Bay to start threading.
0: Wow.
2: Right.
0: Awesome. Well, listen to these comments. Someone like Liz says, Henna Beauty Threading and More in Hastings are the best, friendliest place around. You feel like a new person when you come out of there. It must be quite rewarding to hear that sort of feedback and know that each and every day what you're doing for a job is actually making other people feel good about themselves.
3: Oh yeah, especially like, seriously, I'm reading my, you know, client reviews and votes, and it makes me so happy. And my team, our team is so good. It's such a nice, friendly atmosphere. We don't treat our client like a client. We treat them as a friend, family. And especially with me, migrate from India and coming here, I don't have family here, but I made my family here with my clients. I laugh with them. I share things with them. They share things with me.
2: Yes.
3: So it's just a lovely, lovely experience. And running this business is not a business. It's my happy, our happy place.
0: Oh, that's so nice. We love having you here, and you're clearly doing such an awesome job. You and Liana and Jita are all doing a wonderful job, and you really are truly loved by the community. So we're glad you're here. Thank you for what you do, and making people walk out feeling good is what you guys are all about. Congratulations on being a finalist. You're clearly doing a fantastic job.
3: Thank you so much. And good luck to Cora and Scoop as well for coming in the competition.
2: Absolutely. That's very nice of you to say,
0: Look,
2: Monica.
0: I've got wild old man eyebrows. I think I might have to come and see you guys too. Things are quite messy.
3: So sorry. We are the only woman clinic.
0: Come on!
2: Honestly,
0: I'm
2: going
0: to have to walk out of here with these fluffy caterpillars above my eyes and not come and see you.
2: Adam has tried to get into each and every one of these therapists, and they've all said
0: Brazilian.
2: No.
0: I need a
2: This is probably a good thing. Monica,
0: thanks, Monica.
2: Good luck. And thank you so much for having a chat with us today.
3: Thank you so, so much.
2: Okay, take care.
0: Good luck, mate. There you go. It is 8:20.
2: So that is Monica. She's from Henna Beauty Threading and More. Those are our three finalists. Now, voting stops at 10 o'clock.

0: this morning. Remember, one comment is one vote, and you can only vote once.
1: A little over an hour and a half to do so. Pop on in and throw a vote in, and tomorrow we'll find a winner.
0: No one wants to have you, Adam. You're going to have to do it all yourself.
1: Oh, I can't do it myself. The last time I did
0: well,
1: it,
0: I'll do it.
1: Looking like. Remember when Jonah Lomu shaved those 11s into his eyebrows?
0: Well, what were you trying to do to your eyebrows?
1: Shave an 11 in to look like Jonah Lomu.
0: Idiot. Honestly, someone has to tell you sometimes, I think, and let that person be me.
1: Okay.
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11: All over the Bay. Adam and Megan on the heads.
1: Good morning. It is 8:22. Yesterday, this time, we were sitting there having a little chow down on some delicious savouries that Tim had brought out to us in the Bay European car yard. So thank you, Tim. I was much appreciative of those. You couldn't eat them.
0: I couldn't eat them, no. I'm on my road to Raro eating plan. But I tell you what I could do.
1: Yes.
0: The road back to work was one of the best roads back to work I have ever had because I got to be the passenger in a Lamborghini, and I want to tell you about that next.
1: Megan's first opportunity ever in life to drive in a car that people actually turn their heads to look at.
0: I know, and looked at me as I went by. Yeah, and I got to wave at them and not through embarrassment. So much fun.
1: Oh, awesome. Usually they're looking because of the billows of smoke.
0: Exactly.
1: That's going down the back.

0: Well, you loved that one, didn't you, Meegs? This is me, Kiala Settle at 8:27.
1: I should have had that blaring from the Lamborghini when I got to, you know, get chopped off to work in it yesterday. This is me, you know, I am a Lambo kind of girl. Beautiful tangerine colour, and everything about it was very glamorous, super hot, super sexy. It just wasn't very glamorous for me to get into that thing. I'm, you know, 5'10". Lambos are quite low to the ground.
0: Surprisingly low, eh?
1: Really low to the ground. And so it did not look glamorous getting in it. But we were broadcasting live yesterday from Bay European. We had one of these Lambos here that you could come and have your photograph with. And thanks to everyone that popped down to have a look at it. And then Tim from Bay European said, well, do you want me to take you back to work? Because Adam, you had to go home via your toilet. So I said, yeah, sure.
0: Thanks for pointing that out.
1: Take me home, Tim.
0: It had been a long morning with a lot of coffee at Bay European, okay? And I also had to get the car back to work.
1: It wasn't just
0: the toilet. I would have liked a Lamborghini ride, sure. But
1: something else that happened in that showroom that made my husband feel like the best man on earth, because he'd come in to see us on his way to work.
0: Yes.
1: He was hanging around. He was wearing jeans, boots, a Metallica T-shirt, and a leather jacket. And some guys there asked if the Lamborghini was his. And so he's like, I didn't know what to say at that point. Like, do I say yes and be all cool?
0: 100% I should have said yes.
1: Nah, sorry, mate. Because they were like, oh, can you pop the boot? They're like, is this Lambo yours? Like, actually thought that
0: Ben
1: my husband,
0: Lambo
1: that Ben was the Lambo owner.
0: Cool. He did look quite cool. He was dressed like a Lambo owner.
1: That's right. Exactly. With all the looks and the money. So anyway, it's not ours. It's someone else's. And Tim started it up, revved that motor, and we took off down Prebenson Drive, went to the big roundabout on the expressway, then took off back up the other side of Prebenson Drive, cruising through town. I had the window down. The G-forces were strong. It was an epic, epic ride to work.
0: The absolute urge to stomp that accelerator and just give it a bit of guts. It must take some serious willpower to casually drive a Lamborghini into Napier City.
1: Right, yeah. Exactly right. Because that's what you want to do. It's a sports car. So it's not exactly the smoothest ride in the world, but it can't be because it's got to have that pickup and that get up and go.
0: And you said that for the very first time in your life, it was not the opportunity, but you did have people's heads, because it's a spectacular orange Lamborghini. Of course, people are going to look.
2: Yeah.
0: People's heads were turning as you drove down the road.
1: Next to me. And then they see a middle-aged woman sitting in the front seat. And they didn't look for much longer after that. But no, absolutely the first time I have ever been in a vehicle where people stop and look. And now I know what that feels like. Because you yourself, if you see like a classic car or a really expensive car, you do go and look at them as they drive.

0: The whole way past.
1: We saw a green Lamborghini in town the other day. I think it's the newest one in town. And I physically had my finger out pointing, going, look, look, to the girls.
2: Oh, you're both your boys.
1: Hey, look,
2: there's something to girls.
1: Well, you had a great ride home. And thanks again to Tim for hosting us, having us out there. It was a great morning out, actually. Yeah, we loved it.
0: Yep, now I'm saving up for the Lambo.
1: Nice. Mm. And 267 years,
0: yeah.
1: You might have one.
0: Yeah, exactly.
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14: In this update, most Auckland trains are running as normal this morning after a boy was killed at a level crossing in Mount Albert yesterday afternoon. Social media influencers Andrew and Tristan Tate have been denied bail in Miami as they fight extradition to the UK over rape allegations. Kmart's biggest store in the country opens at Auckland's Westgate this morning. And Ben Shelton has pulled off a huge upset at the US Tennis Open, beating defending champion Carlos Alcaraz in a five-set marathon.
1: Good morning, it's 26:29 Thursday. Weather looks okay at the moment, but could be a few showers showing up a little later on today. High of 17 degrees, we drop down to 6 overnight and 17 tomorrow. That's your weather with Paddy's. $6.50 bubbles and Paddy's Ale all day, every day at Paddy's.
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3: On the hits.
0: Hey, I got my hands on. It's like gold these days. More expensive than the Lamborghini.
1: Yes.
0: Should last longer. I got my hands on some Tupperware, thanks to the team at Mitre 10 Mega at Napier and Hastings. Now, guys and girls, if you haven't seen the new Tupperware, it's back. The OG designs, but some new gorgeous colours. And everybody wants this stuff. It's flying out of the doors faster than they can get it back in.
1: Literally.
0: But we've got some for you. We might play a little game next. I was thinking about something along the lines of, like, what's in the container?
1: What's in the container?
0: Because it's pretty... broad what you put in your Tupperware these days.
1: Week and a half leftovers. Week and a half old leftovers that are starting to get white mould on top.
0: Oh, nice. No, not that.

0: Alex Warren, it's Passenger on the Hits at 23:29. You are a fan of Tupperware. You know what Tupperware makes me think of? It makes me think of this.
1: Like sands through the hourglass, so are the days of our lives.
0: Is that not a Tupperware theme song or whatever?
2: In your Tupperware,
0: I used to
2: last forever.
0: Remember Sick Days when that came on, and you're like, no.
2: Yeah, I know.
0: This is all I've got to watch.
2: And all I've got to eat is something that's in the Tupperware container in the pantry. Got to
0: go get some Tupper food and watch Days of Our Lives.
2: So Tupperware was so huge for us growing up, and different families had different sets of Tupperware. We had a lot, but I always was miffed that I never had the kind of lazy Susie that went in the middle of the table, that you'd have your pottle of jam in one, you'd have honey in one, and you'd have butter in one, and you could spin that around. We never had that, and we never really had the jelly mould.
0: No jelly mould.
2: We all wanted the jelly mould, right?
0: Did Tupperware make the ones with the button on the top with the sponge that slid in and then it made a suck, almost an air suction? The lids, they had like a white push-down button that would create a suction going in. You could have juice jugs and other jugs.
2: Yeah, maybe. I'm a Tupperware 70s and 80s kind of girl, okay. So that could have been a bit later
0: a more
2: on.
0: More modern Tupper.
2: Yeah. And look,
0: Tupper the 90s.
2: My brother somehow got a lot of Mum's Tupperware when she passed away.
0: He must have been gutted.
2: I was gutted because all he wanted it for was to sell it on Trade Me, and he got a lot of money for it. I did manage to nick some myself, so I've got a wee set. I've got the original greens and oranges and yellows.
0: Ooh, they did like those colours, didn't they?
2: They like those colours. I've got the different sizes, but honestly, you should see the colours now. Like, if you look at that picture there, we're in pastels, we've got baby pinks, we've got olive greens, we've got
0: cute
2: blues. They're really lovely, but they are that OG design, which has the kind of very special lines in the lids.
0: They're the same moulds from the
2: late
0: 70s.
2: They're the same moulds, guys. And thank you so much to Pip and the team at Mitre 10, Megan Napier and Hastings. When I reached out to her, she said, I would love to give your listeners some of these, because she says, I know how much you all love them. So we've got a set of bowls and lids to give away right now.
0: We've got Tupperware, OG, proper Tupperware branded Tupperware.
2: Okay, so we're going to play a game called What's in the Tupperware?
0: What's in the Tupper?
2: Okay, so we're going to start off with your very first clue. You can take a guess at this, all right? Now, this is, I won't say too much. The clue is this. I've lost weight, but I've become sweeter. That's your cryptic clue. 4487 on the text. You might get it just from that. What's in the Tupperware? I've lost weight, but I've become sweeter.
0: 20 to 9, the Hits Hawke's Bay with Adam and Megan. Tell me how.

0: Adam and Megan, the Hits Hawke's Bay, that is Jordan Sparks, Chris Brown and Noah. It's 16 to 9.
1: Uncanny the way the universe works, you know, because that's the reason you store things in your Tupperware so that no air gets into them, Jordan Sparks.
0: It is.
1: We've got the OG Tupperware. It's been relaunched. It is amazing. Landed in both stores, Mitre 10, Mega, Napier and Hastings. And we've got some to give away on the show today.
0: It's a sensory experience to remove those Tupper lids, isn't it?
1: Yeah.
0: The way they peel away from each other.
1: Absolutely. I love it. I really do. So, look, we're playing a little game called What's in the Tupperware?
0: What's in the Tupper? And
1: first clue was this. I've lost weight, but I've become sweeter.
0: Mm-hmm.
1: Okay. Thanks for the text coming through.
0: Hi, Laura.
2: Hi.
1: Good morning, Laura. Tell me about your Tupperware obsession.
2: It's good for saving food, I guess. I've got kids, so I'm always using it, yeah.
1: Yep, okay. And did you grow up with Tupperware?
0: Yes, no, yep.
1: Yeah?
2: Yes.
1: Your mum and dad had some?
2: Yep.
1: Nice. Okay, we've got a bit of a dodgy line, so we'll ask the question quickly.
0: Top up the Tupper. To top up the Tupper, what do you think the answer is?
2: I think it's raisins.
0: Raisins.
1: I've lost weight, but I've become sweeter. I could see how you would think that, Laura. It's not raisins in the Tupperware container today. Sorry about that. Thank you, though.
2: No, that's okay.
0: All
2: thank
0: good.
2: You.
0: Have a lovely day. You've eliminated raisins and you are for sure on the right track.
1: Okay, next clue is this. And remember, our text number is 4487 for what's in the Tupperware container today. I look like I've had a really hard life, but I am delicious. Okay?
0: The clue.
1: I look like I've had a really hard life, but I am delicious. What's in the Tupperware container? Send through your answers on 4487.
0: It's a description of a lot of us, isn't it?
1: Yeah, totally.
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3: On the hits.
0: What's in the Tupperware? We've had a few clues dropped and people are suggesting date quite often.
1: It's not a date.
0: Dates are disappointing. I used to love prunes as a kid.
1: Yeah, and it's not a prune
0: really
1: either.
0: Really love prunes. Yeah. And then when you thought you were reaching for a prune and you ended up with a date, you're like...
1: Oh, same as it.
0: It's all sandy.
1: What's in the Tupperware container? I look like I've had a really hard life, but I'm delicious. 4487.

0: Adam and Megan on the Hits Hawke's Bay. It is 9 to 9. Welcome to Thursday. We are giving away right now some Tupperware, courtesy of the wonderful crew at Minor 10, Megan, Napier and Hastings.
1: Yeah, go and see them. But flying out the door, though.
0: Yeah, it is absolutely caning out the door. They sold out faster than they could put it back on the shelves.
1: So we're playing a little game called What's in the Tupperware? Yeah,
0: and people have suggested dates. They've suggested raisins. They've suggested prunes might be in the Tupperware.
1: Morning, Liz. She said, is it figs in the Tupperware? Danielle is saying, what about some guacamole? We've also got some tomatoes, the sun-dried tomatoes. Took me a while there. The brain's not working. It's not that.
0: Okay, what is it? Let's go to the phones.
1: All right, the clues were, I've lost weight, but I've become sweeter. I look like I've had a really hard life, but I am delicious. Let's see if Kerry's got it. Good morning, Kerry.
2: Hi.
1: Oh, hi. How are you?
2: I'm good, thank you.
1: That's good. Now tell me.
2: I've actually done two guesses. So you, I'm not sure which
1: well,
2: one
1: this is, you know, this is the this is the trouble now, Kerry. First of all, you've got a pantry full of Tupperware. You've been collecting it for how long?
2: When I was a kid, went to Tupperware parties with my mum.
1: Yes.
0: Oh, nice.
1: God, they were fun times, weren't they?
2: Oh, I loved them.
1: And what would be your favourite item of Tupperware, do you think?
2: The pantry with the flour and sugar that have got lids that you can just open up in the pantry. You don't have to bring them out.
1: And you just scoop them up from the air?
2: Yeah.
1: Geez, that sounds good. That sounds good. All right, so Kerry, what guess are you going to go for? I look like I've had a really hard life, but I'm delicious. I've lost weight, but I've become sweeter. What's in the Tupperware container?
2: I'm not sure. The apricots.
0: Dried apricots.
1: Are you sure about that, Kerry?
2: Yeah.
1: Well, good thing you are. It is a dried apricot. You nailed it. Well done.
2: Thank you.
1: Have you got dried apricots in your pantry as we speak?
2: I definitely do.
1: Do you? Okay, so what are you putting them in? You're making a nice slice or something?
2: We have a nice apricot slice, yes. But I also like eating them just...
0: Same.
2: Jeez.
0: Like a little lolly. Like a little fruit lolly. Look, you are exactly right. You've got some Tupperware to upgrade your Tupper. You top up your Tupper now. We used to shovel them down, the kids, the old dried apricots.
1: I love them in, and Kerry, you'll know this, condensed milk, some like malt biscuit or something like that, a fudgy kind of dried apricot slices, amazing with some coconut on

0: Adam and Megan on the Hits Hawke's Bay. 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
8: In this update, oil prices have surged to $100 a barrel for the first time since July after more tit-for-tat strikes between the US and Iran. Brent crude was about $70 before the war. The advertising watchdog has told the National Party to stop handing out a misleading brochure about Labor's proposed capital gains tax. The ad claimed the tax would affect small businesses and KiwiSaver.
9: A majority of the board agreed including KiwiSaver in the brochure could mislead or confuse readers. They didn't uphold the complaint relating to saying the CGT hit small businesses. The ASA has ruled the party can't continue to use the ad in its current form. National says it'll appeal the decision.
8: Police records show everything from donuts and pens to a Cartier watch worth about $29,000 were declared as gifts this year. The watch was given to the police commissioner's office by the UAE government and is now on display at the police museum. And the Auckland Home Show gets underway today at the showgrounds in Epsom.
10: It's aimed at families with free face painting, children's activities and plenty of cooking tutorials. Visitors will be able to ask questions of industry professionals about renovation costs and different options for their renos. They'll also have a chance to brighten their homes with 30,000 free LED light bulbs up for grabs.
8: In sport, history for Elena Rybakina after a three-set quarterfinal victory over Qinwen Zheng at the US Tennis Open.
11: When the new ranking comes out, you will be officially the new world number one in women's tennis.
8: Yes, her win is enough to end Aryna Sabalenka's 99-week run at the top, regardless of the tournament's outcome. And another batting shambles from Pakistan on the opening day of the third and final cricket test against England at Edgbaston. The tourists have been dismissed for 133. The hosts are 156 for 4 in reply. That's your newsfeed. I'm Bryn Rudkin.
12: Morning, mostly a cloudy start to the day with some showers possible later on this afternoon, a high of 17 degrees. It's 13 and a half at the moment, 6 the overnight low tonight, 17, with some cloud and a few showers potentially tomorrow as well. That's your weather with Paddy's, $6.50 bubbles and Paddy's Ale, all day, every day at Paddy's.
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12: Thanks for hanging with us on a Thursday morning as we cruise on through the morning. We're going to take a look at the brand new foldable iPhones that are out now.
14: It's called the iPhone Duo. It just launched this morning over in California.

0: Adam and Megan, it is the Hits Hawke's Bay at 9:09, and Shaboozy, Born to Die. If you're born to upgrade your phone each and every time the new phone comes out, you might want to remortgage the house because the new Apple foldable phones are hitting the market.
1: That's right. It's revealed this morning at its Surprise and Shine event in California this morning. Pre-orders for New Zealanders are being taken at 1 a.m. on October the 17th, with deliveries from October the 23rd for the new iPhone Duo.
0: They've got a whole bunch of influencers and celebrities and other people testing them out and folding them open. But yep, they look really cool. But what sort of cash are we doshing out to grab an iPhone foldable?
1: Okay, so the Duo will cost, this is the cheapest one that you can get.
0: Yes.
1: With 256 gigabytes of storage. That's going to cost you $4,199.
0: Youch.
1: The most expensive one with 2 TB?
0: Terabytes.
1: Terabytes? That's going to cost you $6,599.
0: You can get a good car for that.
1: You can get a good car. That's a mortgage on a house. Here are the things that you might be wanting it for. If you're just your normal average, everyday phone user, might not be so much of a need there. But if you are a content creator and you want something that's a phone and a tablet, because essentially that's what you can do, you can do a lot of work on it, you can do a lot of watching on it, editing, writing, drawing, that kind of thing, then, I don't know, maybe you want a phone and a tablet all in one. But you'd have to really want it, right?
0: Yeah, I think I'll just stick with my tried and true 11 that is full and can't even
1: Trouble
0: have another
1: is,
0: app loaded on it,
1: yeah.
0: And its battery lasts half a day now. But
1: they're tried. They're not very true, though, because we can't actually use these phones for what we want to use them for, right? Like, at the moment, I have had to put a few apps to sleep. Some of the apps I've had to put to sleep, the KFC app. I'm not happy about that. Other apps I've had to put to sleep are Kids Messenger. I don't want to be getting everyone else's messages anyway.
0: Don't care about that.
1: So that's bad. I even had to put to sleep the Club Card app, but then trying to wake up your Club Card app when you're in the supermarket holding up a whole queue of people. In fact, maybe I will buy this new iPhone. The anxiety. You could see it. Like, it was rising through. I said, don't worry about it.
0: $7,500 so that you can beep your Club Card app.
1: Essentially.

0: Adam and Megan on the Hits Hawke's Bay. It is 9:19 and time to find out the reasons to celebrate this double-digit September day. We're at the 10th of September now.
1: Megan's reasons to celebrate.
0: Is it like, what, 19 days till daylight saving now?
2: Is it? I the countdown's so. On. Hey, it's International Makeup Day today, and we're not talking makeup with the fact that, you know, we've got our Best Beauticians in the Bay comp going at the moment. It's a day to do with making up with someone. So if there's someone that, you know, you've annoyed, or if they've annoyed you, try to passively, aggressively get them to make up to you today. See if the relationship can be salvaged. I guess most of the makeups that we have to do are just within the family, within the immediate family. Mm. Someone will say something to someone, someone will bite back. There's a lot of making up to do with siblings, I find, right? And you just hope that as siblings, when they get older, they don't remember all the fights.
0: I don't talk to my siblings enough to annoy them as an adult. Definitely had our fair share of fights as youngins, but as grown-ups, we catch up at Christmas and once or twice a year and on the phone or a text message.
2: Really close.
0: Yeah, really, really close.
2: I know, and I think...
0: We're just as useless as each other, Meeks. It's not I don't love my brothers, because I do. I love them very much, and I'd love to spend a bit more time with them, but we're just all as useless as each other.
2: I know, and it's always hard, isn't it, when they're off kind of doing their own thing. Mm. But there's some people that drama just seems to stick to.
0: Yeah.
2: I've never been a person that's had a lot of drama with relationships and friends and family and things like that. But I certainly have seen my fair share of it with other people. And you just go, how is this always happening to you?
0: Who do I have to make up? Yeah, there do seem to be people where the drama follows them, doesn't there?
2: Absolutely. Hey, it's National Hot Dog Day today. And the reason I say that is the mums and dads, like, it's a Thursday night. You can't be faffed. Get a burger, get a hot dog and a bun. Kids will thank you forever. They will think that's the best dinner you've given them for the whole week.
0: It's so easy too. Like, it's a good easy one to feed a big group. But I do find now that my teenager is friends with boy teenagers. It used to be that one hot dog was fine for everyone, and it was just a wee girls' party.
2: Yeah.
0: Now a hot dog's like a snack, like a pre-lunch snack for a teenage boy.
2: And can someone work out that generally you're going to get six hot dog buns in a pack? Let's just put six hot dogs in a pack,
0: please.
2: Like, we don't need 18 hot dogs in a pack with just one pack of buns. Do you know what I mean? Like, it drives me mad.
0: Or you get a six pack of buns, and then you do get the prepackaged hot dogs that are in the thing, the chicken ones, but there's only five. Like, give me the extra hot dog, match it with the buns.
2: Yes.
0: Can these companies not work together to give us
2: cohesion here, guys?
0: Celebrate the humble hot dog today. Mariah Carey, Always Be My Baby. It's the Hits Hawke's Bay with Adam.

0: 9:29, the Hitshawks Bay with Adam and Megan. That's Martin Garrix and Ed Sheeran. Repeat it. Thanks for having us on. Wherever you happen to be, driving out and about in your workplace or sitting in your home, it's a pleasure to spend our mornings with you.
1: Absolutely. And one of the things we love about being local here and live in Hawke's Bay is that we can mention things like this and get locals to support other locals. Because you might have read the story about the League Park Superette on Taradale Road, Māori Way, just due to the roadworks that have been going on there with the culvert for the last 9 months. Hitel has been very open and honest in saying it has had a huge impact on not just his business, but all of the businesses within that little shopping precinct there.
0: He's had to sell his personal cars to pay, mortgage and things like that. And he's even said that he's had a supplier that he's been unable to continue with because things have got that dire. So we're thinking of you guys out there. The League Park Fish Supply, the fish and chip shop there, was the very first fish and chip shop that I got to when I moved here.
1: It was just around the corner 10 years from you ago. At the time.
0: In yes. the rental, it was just around the corner, and I used to take my daughter's little hand and we'd wander around there, and she was only a tiny toddler at that stage, still in daycare. We'd walk around and go and get our fish and chips generally sort of once a fortnight. They had a $20 deal there that still stands to this day. Tell me which fish and chip shop has not changed their 20 buck deal in 10 years. I mean, it's outrageous value.
1: And they have had a huge loss in takings as well. And so the reason that we're mentioning this, and of course Century Bakery and Cafe as well, go and support those guys.
0: Yes.
1: It has been really, really tough for them because, of course, we can't, if we're going from Napier to Taradale, we can't turn down that road anymore.
0: You can't go left.
1: It's only one way coming into Napier.
0: We would often stop turning left there and coming down from school and then turning left and going down that road. We'd pull over and I'd shoot across to the bakery and grab a cake to put in the kids' lunches. So
1: just means
0: you can
1: not
0: see
1: as
0: how
1: much
0: it has
1: traffic.
0: Affected them. Yeah. Mm. So if you are heading out for a dairy purchase or a fish and chip or something from the bakery, swing in and support those guys because they're doing it tough at the moment. The road will be open in both directions in the not too distant future.
1: September 21st is the day that we have on our radar. So that'll be a celebration, that's for sure.
0: Definitely. It's the Hits Hawke's Bay with Adam and Megan.
2: 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Servicing finance, trade-ins and late model European choice all under one roof.
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0: Adam and Megan on the Hits Hawks Bay. You like that one, eh?
1: It's a nice one. Well, it reminds me of when she first did really well on, was it Pop Idol over in the UK? I was living over there at the time.
0: Yeah, it was one of those ones.
1: It was about kind of 2007, 2008, and we were all about Leona Lewis. And I think that was her breakthrough number one after she'd won that competition.
0: Gotcha. Well, it's a great song. That is our lot for today, and we do appreciate you hanging out with us on the show tomorrow. We're going to have our winner for the Best Beautician in the Bay, our final category this year for the Best of Hawke's Bay. We've absolutely loved it. How nice to have a chat to them this morning. Brazilian experts. For jazzling experts?
1: Yeah, all the experts. Have none of them would accept you. No one would accept you as a client.
0: No, I tried.
1: That's a shame, isn't it? But hey, you've got 12 minutes to vote. So voting is going to close at 10 o'clock on the Hits Hawke's Bay on our Facebook page if you haven't already. Our top three finalists are Waiwaia by Cora, Scoop Beauty on Otani, and over in Hastings, Henna Beauty Threading and more. All very different, but I think all just encapsulating the ethos of that you're going to a beautician to look better, and they definitely do that.
0: I think you see that from all the comments that came through, just how many people are saying, I go there and I walk out feeling better.
1: Yeah.
0: Every time.
1: Every time, and just their knowledge and their expertise is amazing. So good luck to all three. We'll have the winner for you just after 8 o'clock tomorrow morning.
0: Yeah, another big award handed out too to a previous winner who we'll catch up with tomorrow morning. Looking forward to that. Otherwise, have yourself an awesome day. Get yourself in the draw to go and see Olivia Dean. Next chance coming up at midday today.
1: And don't forget, tomorrow is all about the Waz. You've got to wear your Waz. Any Warriors merch that you have got, it is a nationwide campaign right throughout the country to get it out, dust it off, and wear it with pride tomorrow.
0: Wear it for the Waz. It's the Hits Hawks.

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1: In this update, flowers have been left at Norkvin train station this morning after a boy was killed by a train there yesterday afternoon.
2: A lot of people sort of walking with their heads down. I saw one person crying as they walked past, so it has been quite sad here.
1: Auckland Transport says services on the Western Line are now back to normal. Social media influencers Andrew and Tristan Tate have been denied bail in Miami as they fight extradition to the UK over rape allegations. A judge says their wealth and frequent international travel make them a serious flight risk. Lifeline is asking Kiwis to chip in this World Suicide Prevention Day through its Make Your Kindness Ripple campaign. National manager, multi-million dollar mansion in Christchurch's Merivale is being given away for free, but there's a catch. You'll need to move the house yourself. The developers bought it for $3.8 million and just want it cleared to make way for six new homes. In sport, Coco Gauff is through to a first US Tennis Open semi-final since her 2023 triumph. She's rallied from a set down and survived a match point to beat Mira Andreeva.
3: I was thinking about Francis Tiafoe and how he came back yesterday, so...
1: Gauff will next meet new world number one in waiting, Elena Rybakina. And LIV contracted golfer Ben Campbell remains optimistic. Despite the circuit filing for bankruptcy protection in the US, he's hopeful any new developments see players take equity. That's your newsfeed, I'm Bryn Rudkin. The Hits, Hawke's Bay weather with Paddy's Irish Bar, $6.50 bubbles and Paddy's Ale all day every day. Cloud increasing with rain tonight. We've got southwesterlies developing, 17 the high, 6 the overnight low. Tomorrow partly cloudy, chance of a shower, 17.
0: The station that takes you all the way from the 90s till now. I just wanna be home. Love The Hits.

Good morning. Hayley with you on the hits. Happy Thursday. I do enjoy a Thursday. Thursday's like Friday's slightly less exciting cousin, where you have that anticipation starting to build for the weekend, but you're not quite there. We're past the hump. We're going to help you through it today. Great one from Coolio coming up very soon. That's going to pick you up on this Thursday. It's Coldplay on the hits.

0: Hello, Maddie and PJ back with you this afternoon, and None of Your Business makes a return. If you've got a bit of a quirky business name, text it through to 4487 and we'll try and guess what you sell.
1: Plus, we know how much you love Olivia Dean. We're calling the announcer of that trip tomorrow, so make sure you call after 5 to get in the draw.
0: We'll see you from 3 on the hits.
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0: bit of a blast from the past. Kelly Clarkson on the hits with Hayley. 10 million schmackaroos has to be won with Lotto this Saturday night. This is before they roll out the changes that come in next week. I think they're adding Powerball numbers, which statistically means you are less likely to win super big, you know, the big $24 million wins and that. But there are likely to be way more winners overall for Lotto, just probably smaller amounts, but still pretty decent. So, yeah, I reckon a lot of people will be happy about those changes. But $10 million. A lot of people say, gosh, I wouldn't even know what to do with $10 million. I reckon I would. I reckon that's a challenge that I would rise up to, starting with a beefy renovation. I mean, there is so much stuff that with my champagne taste and beer budget that I reckon I would know how to spend $10 million very easily. Coming up, classic boy band Five very soon on the hits.
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0: You're on the hits. 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Free app. You can download and listen to us there anytime. You know how each job has staff perks, you know, benefits? We used to get a fruit bowl delivered every week. We would have a selection of fruit. If you got in early, you got the Fijis while they were in season. Well, the police commissioner, Richard Chambers, his office was gifted a $29,000 Cartier watch from the United Arab Emirates government. Talking about work perks, $29,000 watch just arrived. So I don't know if he's allowed to keep that or not. Coming up, Fallout Boy, Sugar We're Going Down. It's great, and it's coming up soon on The Hits.
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15: In this update, Canterbury leaders have convinced the government a dedicated growth plan is needed after joining forces to push for the region's future. Prime Minister Chris Luxon says having everyone on the same page about what needs to happen has been hugely powerful.
16: Otherwise, I've got people bowling me wides and bounces and I don't have to hit any of these balls. But if you come together and bowl me one single message of what you think is the plan for growing here, and that's what I've been very impressed at.
15: Auckland's Mount Albert is in mourning after a boy was killed by a train at the Baldwin Avenue station yesterday afternoon. Train services are back to normal, but Auckland Transport says passengers should still check for the latest updates. Oil prices have surged to $100 a barrel for the first time since July after more tit-for-tat strikes between the US and Iran. Brent crude was about $70 before the war. And Tourism New Zealand is asking Kiwis overseas to stop putting off that long overdue visit with a new Don't Be a Stranger campaign aimed at friends and family in the UK, Canada and Australia. Brodie McLeish says there's plenty of room for more reunions.
17: The difference is the reason they're choosing New Zealand is that personal connection. So we don't have to convince them of why New Zealand, we just have to convince them of why New Zealand now.
15: In sport, to the tennis at New York's Flushing Meadows.
18: Gurkha Golf has reached the semis at the US Open for the first time since winning the title in 2023. For two sets, it was a bit concerning for Golf, and it was an incredibly close second set tiebreak against Mira Andreeva. When Golf won that breaker 9-7, she rolled through as Andreeva got a bit tempestuous. Now Golf will play Elena Rybakina.
15: Rybakina's three-set win over Qin Wenjing has ended Aryna Sabalenka's 99-week reign as world number one. And Liverpool have opened their Champions League football campaign with a 2-1 home win over Atletico Madrid. That's your newsfeed, I'm Bryn Rutkin. The Hits Hawke's Bay weather with Paddy's Irish Bar, $6.50 bubbles and Paddy's Ale all day every day. Cloud increasing with rain tonight, we've got southwesterlies developing, 17 the high, 6 the overnight low. Tomorrow partly cloudy, chance of a shower, 17.
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that. New Zealander's average KiwiSaver balance has ticked over $40,000 for the first time. On average, Kiwis have around that much in it. It won't go far for retirement, but it's a good start, isn't it? There's still more than 1 million people not contributing to the scheme at all, though. It's that.

0: Hey, it's Adam and Megan here on the Hits Hawke's Bay tomorrow, Friday, and to round out a week, how do vampires drink? Asking the big questions.
1: I mean, it seems like an obvious one, doesn't it? Hey, we'll also let you know who has been crowned the very best beautician in the Bay at around 10 past 8.
0: And if you would like to get along to the sold-out Olivia Dean concert with your flights and accommodation, tune in on the Hits Hawke's Bay. We'll be here.

You have just 2 days left to get yourself into the draw to get to go to Olivia Dean, you and a loved one, to a sold-out Western Springs show next month. Wherever you are, we will get you there, give you accommodation. You're going to have a great time. So just after 12 o'clock, that's your next chance to go into the draw. I'll let you know when to call.

0: out. It's Hayley with you. Ray, she has given us a brand new song. Now, if you go on Ray, that name is so familiar. She is the one behind this song on the playlist. And just this week, she's dropped a brand new song called Joy. It's quite a fun, uplifting song, just like its title sounds as well. But the video clip is really interesting. The video clip is her and some other backup singers and dancers, and they are basically going around filming themselves, giving away sunflowers to people on the street and trying to collect as many genuine smiles as they can and catching it all on camera. Joy, spreading it. It's fun, I like it. If you want it on the playlist, let me know, 4487 on the text, because you decide the music that we play. Foo Fighters, Learn to Fly, one of their iconic hits coming up soon. Also, the song that's still feeling new to the playlist by Sienna Spyro, next on the hits.
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0: You're on the hits. We're on iHeartRadio as well. Tomorrow you might notice a lot of Warriors merch around the place. That's because it's Wear It for the Waz, a nationwide movement where you are encouraged to get behind the Warriors ahead of their week going into the finals and wear any merch you have. Socks, scarves, jersey, if you're lucky enough, they've sold out, a lot of them in many places too. So get them out tomorrow, Wear It for the Waz, and then make sure you check out the game this Saturday. They're taking on the Dolphins, 6 o'clock at Go Media Stadium. Coming up, we've got your chance to go into the draw for Olivia Dean to see her at Western Springs. That's going to be drawn tomorrow. So have that phone ready soon on the hits.
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6: 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Whether you're 6 or 60, there's something for everyone to enjoy. 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
10: In this update, the Finance Minister says yesterday's public sector strike was a Labour Party rally, pointed to speeches from Chris Hipkins and Green MP Julianne Genta. Nicola Willis says the union is running a Change the Government campaign.
11: And unfortunately, I'm told by a public servant I spoke to yesterday that many public servants were encouraged to wear red to work.
10: The average KiwiSaver balance has topped $40,000 for the first time thanks to strong contributions and investment returns. More Kiwis are choosing growth funds, but nearly a third of people are not contributing. Apple's first foldable iPhone has been announced, with the new iPhone Duo unfolding to about the size of an open passport. It'll cost you just over $4,000 to buy one. And Kmart's biggest New Zealand store has opened in Auckland's Westgate this morning, with a new layout, a bigger range and checkouts moved to the front instead of the centre like other Kmarts. Property manager Ben Smith.
12: There's nothing more exciting than opening a brand new store and servicing a new community that maybe had to travel some distance to get to the nearest Kmart.
10: In sport, Ben Shelton has pulled off a huge upset at the US Tennis Open, beating defending champion Carlos Alcaraz in a five-set marathon. Alina Rybakina is also through to the semi-finals and will face Coco Gauff. Liverpool and Arsenal have had opening Champions League football wins. And Warriors prop Tanner Stowers-Smith says sport's been a family affair lately, with sister Sienna winning a Christchurch Premier Netball title and brother Seymour captaining St Andrews College to a national rugby crown. But he has mixed emotions for his brother's success.
13: I'm a proud St Bedian boy, so it was. I wish it was St Beds, but nah. But it was real cool for him to go all the way.
10: Tanner's named on the bench for Saturday's NRL qualifying final against the Dolphins at Mount Smart. That's your news feed. I'm Bryn Rudkin. The Hits Hawke's Bay weather with Paddy's Irish Bar, $6.50 bubbles and Paddy's Ale all day every day. Cloud increasing with rain tonight. We've got southwesterlies developing, 17 the high, 6 the overnight low. Tomorrow partly cloudy, chance of a shower, 17.
9: Get in the draw to see Olivia Dean live.